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1: On a sunny day in Peterborough. Fingers crossed it's going to be a good barbecue weather this weekend, isn't it?
2: Well, someone said it was going to rain tomorrow.
1: Oh, why do you put the mockers on everything I say?
2: I'm not going to put the mockers on
1: it.
2: I'm telling the truth. Don't live in a fluffy world that doesn't exist.
1: I'm trying to be upbeat about the situation.
2: It's beautiful.
1: We've not seen any sun for God knows how long. And I say, beautiful day in Peterborough. And you say, it's going to rain later.
2: Tomorrow? It's more than later, isn't it?
1: Well, it's later than now, isn't it?
2: Oh, shut up and get on.
0: Keith and Claire, back Saturday from 10.
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Sunday Breakfast on VCR FM. 19th of September today. Remarkable story happened today in 1991. It was when Otzi the Iceman was discovered. Do you remember that? Hikers found this remarkably preserved body of a man who had died roughly 5,300 years earlier in the Alps. Incredible, isn't it? 5,300 years. They uncovered him, he went, "That's Simon Hall. I've been waiting here ages."

Good luck to the Bosch. What a game today. It's Derby Day today. Are you going down to London Road? What a game this is going to be. The Bosch Doncaster today, 3 o'clock kickoff to start noon. If you want to come through for a shout out, if you want to come through, let us know what you're up to. Maybe you're organising an event today. You can drop us a quick email, studio@pcrfm.co.uk. That'll get you here. Loads and loads to tell you about today, and all the big songs like this from Chris Rea. When

0: Well, it's a great tune. Chris Rea on PCR. You know, we've been talking about the Vogue Ball, which is happening over at the Marriott. It's all in aid and supporting Sue Ryder. Well, if you're a local business, you may want to get involved with this because you can get yourself, for just £100, which is no money at all, you know, for your business, for members of your team, you could be represented at the ball and online while supporting this really worthy cause. I think it's a brilliant idea. We mentioned before, Sue Ryder need it's an incredible amount of money, £16,000 a day to provide care and support to families at the hardest of times. So if you'd like to get involved with that, all the information is online. That's the Vogue Ball. It's happening over at the Marriott. That's £100 table sponsorship, which is a brilliant idea. I thought Wayne Fitzgerald might put a table up, you know, for us. You know, the team at PCR. It's a good idea, isn't it? What? Short arms and long pockets. Hey, hey, hey, hey. Don't be saying that. PCR
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was Mel C on PCR. It's Gary Ball through until 10. I'll give you the time, but my clock's gone a bit wonky on the wall. I think it's just gone 7:30. That's what I'll make it anyway. It'd be Halloween, as you know, before we even know it. You know, over at Undley, the pumpkin patch and the Maze Maze. Did you know it'd been voted one of the best pumpkin patches in the UK? I didn't know. Anyway, over 60 varieties of pumpkins are going to be over there. If that is your thing, they're going to be open every weekend throughout October and October half term. So there you go. They say on the, what date is it? Sunday, 17th of October from 9 until 10. It's a quieter session for families. That's quite a big plug for them, isn't it? Our sales team will be all over that. They'll be phoning them on Monday. Trying to get some money out of them. My daughter said to me about my grandson, speaking of Halloween, this was last week. We never had Halloween when I was a kid, did you? It's an American thing, isn't it? Well, we never had Halloween, nothing like that. Anyway, she said to me, if you're out and about, Dad, and you see in the supermarket, you know, the kids now, they have their outfits, don't they, for, you know, for Halloween. If you see one, can you pick one up for Jess? I said, yeah, of course I will, darling. Don't worry about that. Anyway, I was having a nose round. This was last week. And in our supermarket, funny enough, they've got a whole section of kids' Halloween outfits. I thought, oh, you know, I'll have a little nose through that. And I did. So I'm looking through, pick one out. I mean, he's only 6. 54 quid. I'll put that back on the rack. I went back, she said, did you see anything for Jess for Halloween? I went, nothing else sold out, see?

Whitcomb and Kingdom of Fear on PCR. Now, if you fancy a top night out and you was into the Roy Orbison music, this is a tribute to Roy Orbison, and it's being performed by Steve Place. Now, Steve is brilliant. We'll be singing all the hits, So Pretty Woman, Only the Lonely, so many, isn't it? It's happening over at the Parkway Club, which is on Maskew Avenue in Peterborough, as I'm sure you know. The date for this is on Saturday, October the 3rd, so it's not very far away. £8 on the door, it's not bad, is it? Doors open at 7 p.m. and the Graham Draper Disco will be on also. So that's a top night. Tribute to Roy Orbison, the Parkway Club, October the 3rd.

0: Classic from the Tramps on PCR. Now, the first week I was on doing Saturday breakfast, I did make them a little cake. It was a little Madeira cake, nothing posh. This week I've brought them in some chocolate digestives. I hope they appreciate them. They're here from 10.
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5: First of all, a lot of people in the Peterborough area have benefited very much from the work that Prince Build do and from your involvement in all the community projects. But why do Prince Build do this?
6: 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We're a head office based in Peterborough. We have other offices around the east of England, but head office being based in Peterborough, we tend to focus a lot of our community work in the Peterborough area. As a family business, we've always wanted to give back. 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
5: You've also got quite a big involvement with Help Our Ukrainian Friends. How did that come about in the first place?
6: 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One of my business partners, Mark Asplin, knew the chair of Helping Our Ukrainian Friends and said, what can we do to help? The good thing is that we've been able to do an awful lot to help because, one, we can raise the funds for this local group. Two, we can use our vehicles to move humanitarian aid around. And we've also actually travelled out to Poland and Ukraine, taking these goods in our vehicles. And we've done that 3 or 4 times now.
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BCR FM with Justin Timberlake. We've got the news update. That is on the way next. We shall see you just the other side of eight. More big songs to play you and so much to tell you about. Oh, one of the things is the fireworks over on the embankment this year is going to be bigger and better than ever. It's going to be brilliant. Stick around. I'll tell you about it after eight.

0: 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Show them.
1: This boogie's in my soul. 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
0: Jim Boss Date on PCR with Chaka Khan and Snoop Dogg. We were talking the last hour about Halloween. If you think about looking for something to do with the kids, this is great. Hi to all of our mates over at the Wansford Miniature Railway because they have a magical Halloween adventure for little wizards. This is happening on the 28th of October. It's on from midday until 5:30. Say £1 a ride. That's not too bad, is it? You can hop aboard the Miniature Wizards Express and explore the miniature railway shop. So the kids will love you if you fancy it. At that date again, 28th of October, midday until 5:30 p.m. The place to be is Wansford Miniature Railway.

Breakfast on PCR, Gary Ball through until 10 this morning. Price of fuel. Now, I just want to check with you, what's the price of fuel in your local garage? Reason being, I was going down towards London. I had a meeting in London last week, just on the outskirts. Where I come from, really, so around the Enfield area. So I know the area quite well. Anyway, I had to get some detail. I went past a few garages, kept looking at the prices. And anyway, the cheapest I see it, believe it or not, for a gallon of, or a litre of diesel, was £1, just under £1.92 for a litre. It's just mad, isn't it? Anyway, I thought I've got no choice. So anyway, pulled in and was putting some fuel in. I looked at the guy next to me. And he said to me as well, God, he said, price this fuel? I said, I know. I said, it's just... it's scandalous. Anyway, he went there very long. I looked at him, he put a tenner in, £10 of diesel. He came out, I said, where are you going, mate? Next pump,

0: Oh, they were a great band. Simply Red on PCR. Now, again this morning, we did it last week. We started it between 9 and 10, playing Crack the Code. Did you join in last week? It's really simple, really. It's when I give you a lyric to a, or part of a lyric to a song, and you've just got to work out the song title and the artiste. Last week it was, trying to remember now. What was it? Oh, Sheena Easton and 9 to 5 last week. Well, do it again just after 9. We'll see how good you are. When I give you that lyric, you just got to work out the song and the artiste. Bit of fun, that's all it is.
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HCR with James Blunt and 1973. It was a good year. Happy birthday. If you're celebrating a birthday today, you're celebrating it with Frida Charcilla Payne. That's her middle name, Frida Payne. A great name, Charcilla. She was born the 19th of September 1942. And she had a number one in 1970 with this.

That Benson Boone on PCR. So listen, what are you doing on Saturday, the 7th of November? Tell you why. Because it's the Peterborough Fireworks at the Embankment, and this is going to be brilliant. It's set to see the return of a huge fireworks spectacular. It's right in the heart of the city. Professional display company Komodo Events are going to be staging the large-scale event on the Embankment, as I say. That date again, Saturday, November the 7th. This is all since the closure of the arena back in 2024. There hasn't been an event of this scale in Peterborough. That's what they're telling us. So the display is going to last around, well, give or take, 18 minutes with fully choreographed fireworks working in time to a music soundtrack. And it's expected to attract between, it's going to be a lot of peeps there, between 5,000 and 8,000 people. It's going to be brilliant. Saturday, 7th of November. We should see you there.

0: Just coming up on 15 to 9 on PCR. 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
1: I can't say that word.
0: Defibrillators for all. Can't say it. Don't, you know what I mean? Shut your face. Don't worry, I'll cut that bit out. We'll cut it out before this goes out. Defibrillator. Oh. Anyway, it's tomorrow from 9 until 3 p.m. Endless bargain, she said. There's loads there for the kids. Fantastic bake sale as well. So, I've lost it. So it's at the East Street Centre and it's on from 9 until 2 p.m. I'm going to have one more go, right, at saying it. Shut up. And if it don't work, I'll edit it out. Let's see if that's going to happen. Right, it's for defibrillate. Can't do it.

0: Gary messaged when he's written that word down, that word, you know, that I can't say. And he said, Gary, please say, please try and say that again. He said, I've been laughing so much, I nearly fell off my chair.
1: We got so much history.
0: I'm not doing it, all right.

0: with Miley Cyrus and Lindsay Buckingham. Keith and Claire back this morning from 10. What's on the show, Keith?
1: Coming up at 10 on PCR, we're talking to The Shed about today's Young Bands Day, finding out about an unusual Facebook site called Peterborough Quiet Life, and looking forward to a really special afternoon treat for you and your four-legged friend. That's all on Saturday with Keith and Claire from 10.
0: Thank you, my friend.

Saturday Breakfast on PCR with Harry Stiley. OK, this hour we're playing Crack the Code. Did you play it last week? Last week it was Sheena Easton and 9 to 5. This is how it works. I'll give you a lyric to a big song and you've got to work out the artist and the song title. It's as simple as that. We'll do it after this from Sly Fox here on PCR, the radio station everyone's talking about.

0: BCR with Sly Fox. Okay, let's play Crack the Code. Let's give you a couple of clues. We are looking for a British singer-songwriter, and the song is from 1999, or thereabouts. This is the lyric. Friday night, I'm going nowhere. All the lights are changing green to red. Friday night, I'm going nowhere. All the lights are changing green to red. British singer-songwriter, the song from around 99. What do you reckon? Well, give you the answer, play the song out just before 10 this morning.
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Breakfast on PCR with Maroon 5's Gary Ball through until 10. I want to tell you about Sacrawa, because they have a scarecrow competition over at the farm there, and they're looking for, well, you could be an individual, it could be a family, maybe a school or a community group, even businesses. There is no limits to your design. They want to see something spooky, obviously, funny, something traditional. Brilliant prize on this. You could win a 2027 family annual pass. The voting is going to take place from the 24th to the 31st of October, with the 10 scarecrows receiving the most votes going through to the final judging. All the details are online now.

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1: I heard he got you a penthouse on the west side. When will he learn that you're afraid of heights?

We are cracking the code this morning here on PCRFM. Have you worked it out yet? Did you miss it? Let me give it to you again then. This is the lyric. Friday night, I'm going nowhere. All the lights are changing green to red. We said it's a British singer-songwriter, and the song is from around 99. What do you think? We're looking for the song and the artiste, and we shall play it out just before the update at 10 this morning here on PCRFM.

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PCO with Rihanna and Calvin Harris. Okay, before we go, let's give you the answer to crack the code. Are you confident you got it right? We said it's a British singer-songwriter, and the song came from around 99. It came from the album White Ladder, and this was the lyric. Friday night, I'm going nowhere. All the lights are changing, green to red. This was the song, David Gray and Babylon. Keith and Claire are standing by. They're here just after the update. See you tomorrow from 10. Stay safe. See you tomorrow.

0: Well, PCRFM playing the new Radicals. A very good morning. Welcome along to Saturday with Keith and Claire. I'm Keith Dalton.
1: And I'm Claire Todd. Good morning.
0: Thank you very much to Uncle Gary Ball. He's back on your radio tomorrow at 10, I believe.
1: 10 o'clock, yes. Yeah, right. A bit of a later start tomorrow.
0: Yes, all right. Well, he needs the rest.
1: Yeah, he needs the rest.
0: He'll have his cocoa tonight before he starts. Now, you and I are here today for 3 hours, and it's manic. Can I say that? It is.
1: We've got so much to pack in. We're going to be talking to Karen from the Shed Tap Room and Deli because they've got a big band day on.
0: We're also going to be talking to a guy who I'm going to be very intrigued to meet because I bumped into him a few months ago, Frank from the Peterborough Quiet website. It's a great website. I recommend it to you. We'll find out all about it. Basically, he goes around Peterborough spotting things to sort of put on video camera for us to look at on Facebook. And it's all about Peterborough.
1: And we're going to be talking to Posh Phil about Peterborough United.
0: Of course we are.
1: And we're going to be speaking to Anna about Paws Dog Rescue.
0: Now, this is good.
1: Yes. So Paws Dog Rescue have got a big event coming up to raise funds for the good work that they do. The event's in Yaxley in a couple of weeks' time. So we're going to be talking to her and she's going to be telling us all about it.
0: That's throughout the programme, all here on PCR Saturday with Keith and Claire. Got all our usual features as well.

0: I knew it. It's Taylor Swift. It's 12 minutes past 10. Saturday with Keith and Claire on your favourite local radio station, PCR FM. Now, can we just do... We've got Posh Phil in about just over half an hour's time. But we just want to mention something we noticed in the news. Dara McAntony, the chairman of Peterborough United, is 20th year in charge of Posh.
1: Yes, 20 years he's been here. It seems like only yesterday when he arrived, to be honest.
0: It does, and that is, I have to say, congratulations to the chairman, because that is a rare breed. A chairman who has come in, stuck loyally with his own club for 20 years. I bet there's a very few who have equaled that record.
1: I mean, he put his money where his mouth is and continues to do so as well. I mean, I know he's controversial because not everybody agrees.
0: Well,
1: with
0: when
1: him,
0: you say mouth, yeah.
1: But people do, you know, there's always someone who'll find fault with something.
0: But he says what he thinks.
1: He's a man of his own. I remember that in the beginning he said what attracted him was he saw some documentary series, didn't he, that Barry Fry was on.
0: Sure.
1: And he saw Barry Fry and he just thought, he's a character, and that's what drew him
0: and
1: to Peterborough.
0: That's the other thing with Dara. He is loyal to people around him, like Barry, like Darren Ferguson.
1: Yeah.
0: He's gone 20 years, and congratulations to the chairman today.

0: Kim Appleby on PCRFN, Saturday with Keith and Claire. 17 minutes past 10 is your time. Beautiful day in Peterborough ahead of a wonderful weekend. One of the things you could consider doing today is going down to the Shed Tap Room and Deli to see some really talented youngsters perform their music down there, because they've got a young band's day down there. And on the line to tell us all about it, Karen Perks from the Shed. Hello, Karen.
1: Hi there, how are you?
0: We're wonderful, thank you. And I trust you're all ready for all these young talents to turn up.
1: Yes, we are. We're gearing up for it. It's going to be a good day.
0: Now, obviously, you've got a lot of bands on. And do we have sort of timings roughly for most of them?
1: Yeah, they're all on our website. But we start at 3 o'clock. And the last band is on at 8 o'clock, which is Idle Hive. And they're really going places, that band. I mean, they're just brilliant. They've just come back from Camden playing the Barfly. They've just played the Engine Shed in Lincoln. They've got a bit of a thing about sheds, I think. but, you know, we've had George Elliott, who's the lead singer and guitarist, perform for us solo since he was like 15. So to see him, you know, develop into this amazing band is just great.
2: Yeah. Now, he was the person that was on The Voice as well, wasn't he? The local lad
1: was
2: on The Voice. Yeah. So, now, you've also got Kelsey Serena, Liquid Spirit, Bird Watching. I don't know how they came up with that name, to be honest. And Crossed Keys as well are on, aren't they, today?
0: Well, we know where that one came from.
2: We know where the Crossed Keys came from. So, now, obviously, these are young talents. I mean, a good way to fill the pub, because all their parents and grandparents will all still be alive to come down and watch them. So, good move there, Karen. But what about if people, obviously other people of their age will want to come down as well? So you are open and, you know, youngsters can come in as well, can't they, today?
1: Yeah, I mean, our policy is that we allow under 18s in on any day of the week.
0: Okay.
1: As long as they're with an adult and that they're allowed to be there until the music finishes. I grew up going to see live bands. And it's part of, you know, what makes you. And to not have them there, you know.
0: Yeah. It's done you no harm then.
1: No. Well, some might disagree.
2: So how's it going down at the Shed as well? Because how long is it you've been open now?
1: It'll be 2 years on the 4th of October.
2: Yeah, I knew your birthday was coming up because I remember talking to you when you first sort of opened up.
0: And so. you must be pleased, Karen, because it's become a very popular venue, hasn't it, for music and other things?
1: Yeah, and I think it's become more of a venue than just a pub.
0: Yeah.
1: You know, and people come and they spend the whole night, you know, eating, drinking, and, you know, it's just a really lovely vibe. I don't think, you know, we ever could have hoped it could have turned into what it is. You know, you wish for it, but you can't tell.
2: No.
0: Well, we wish for you to have a lovely day and all these young people exhibiting their talents, Karen.
1: Yes, and we've got Posh at Home as well.
0: I know, my word.
2: You're going to be busy.
1: Yeah.
0: Well, have a great day and hope it goes well for them. It starts at 3 o'clock, as you say, goes all the way through.
1: It does, yeah.
2: Yeah. Okay. Very best of luck, Karen. Thank you.
1: Bye. Thanks, guys.
0: Bye. That's the Shed. Deli and Tap Room, 3 o'clock onwards, although you can go down at lunchtime.
2: Yeah, it'll be open. And the football, they're going to be showing the football as well, so they've got a very busy afternoon.

0: as the Thompson twins take me up. Maybe you're rear of there, Claire, aren't they?
1: They most certainly were. I loved her hair.
0: Oh, yes.
1: Oh, I loved
0: her hair. His hair, as it comes to that. It's PCRFM. And on the way, we've got our Dash Through the Decades.
1: Yes, so I've been dashing through the decades with first names alphabetically, and we have reached the letter X.
0: Right.
1: Now, this is somewhat problematical.
0: Yes, we don't know many people with the letter X,
1: X in their song titles.
0: Yeah.
1: But as we've gone through this journey, we have had some letters where we have been, there's been a plethora, and we have had to choose. So we are having a special Dash Through the Decades today with the letter R.
0: Yeah.
1: And one name that really stands out that people just love to sing about.
0: Find out what it is after we've heard from Ronan Keating.
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0: Ronan Keating, a thoroughly nice man. Don't hear him very often these days on the radio, but we thought we'd sort of chuck that one in. It's a lovely song.
1: He's going touring again.
0: Is he?
1: Next year, yes.
0: Around the UK?
1: Around the world, just about. And he's got Blue with him as well for some of the dates.
0: What, the whole band?
1: He announced it live and exclusive on The One Show, you know.
0: Oh, dear. Well, just like what Pam was on at the Exotic Pet Refuge.
1: Yes, she was. I mean, obviously, he was the warm-up act for her, quite frankly.
0: He's in good company, then,
1: isn't he? Yes, he is.
0: Right, now it's time to dash through the decades, Claire.
1: Yes.
0: And you alluded to a name which we could have put in the letter R. We played three other songs, which, of course, I'm not going to put you on the spot and say, what did we play? Because this one seems to crop up quite a lot in songs.
1: Yes, it does. So we decided to do a special because we knew that X, Y and Z were going to be quite hard, quite frankly.
0: We chickened out.
1: So instead of X, we are going to dash through the decades with that gem that is Ruby. So we're going to start with this from 1967. Where she came.

0: we are. It's the Rolling Stones and Ruby Tuesday.
1: Yes, so that was the first of our dash through the decades with Ruby.
0: Do you know that was a B-side?
1: Was it?
0: I think it was. I don't think it was a double A-side. I think it was a B-side. And I think the A-side was Let's Spend the Night Together or something from memory.
1: Oh, you know so much.
0: Well, I'm a Rolling Stones fan. There
1: yes,
0: you, go.
1: You know so much. Yeah. Well, we're going to jump forward now to something that's a bit more in my wheelhouse, to be perfectly honest. So we're going to jump forward to 1970 and then we're going to jump forward to 2007. Have you guessed what it is?
0: Yeah, yeah? We're on the name Ruby.
1: So from 1970, let's have a little bit of this from Kenny Rogers.
2: You've painted up your lips and rolled and curled your tinted hair.

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1: This is PCRFM.

0: song. That always reminds me of Arsenal's Emirates Stadium. I remember going along the road to go and see Green Day, and the Kaiser Chiefs were supporting them, and I could hear that.
1: As you were walking along.
0: Along, yeah. Wonderful.
1: So that was our dash through the decades. We started off in 1967 with the Rolling Stones and Ruby Tuesday. Then we jumped forward to 1970 with Kenny Rogers and Ruby Don't Take Your Love to Town. And we ended up in 2007 with the Kaiser Chiefs and Ruby.
0: Shall I try and catch up with Poshville?
1: Let's do football.
0: Because we do know it was a good result last week, a 1-1 draw away. I could

0: That's Vanessa Paradis and Be My Baby on PCRFM. Well, Posh have a good game today. Not quite a local derby, but you could say it's just up the road, Doncaster visit. And on the line, hopefully, we've got Posh Phil on a very flaky line. Hello, Phil.
1: How are we doing? You all right?
0: Oh, that's all right.
2: That's all right. Yes, that's clear.
0: Good.
2: That's all right.
0: Stay where you are.
2: Do not move. Okay. Even if you're standing on one leg with one arm in the air, stay exactly as you are.
0: Yeah. Now, a good draw last week.
1: Yes, it was. Yeah, I think in the context of the game it was. I don't think either side probably deserved to win the game. But when you're away from home...
2: One arm in the air, stay exactly as you are.
0: Yeah. Now, a good draw last week.
1: Yes, it was. Yeah, I think in the context of the game it was. I don't think either side probably deserved...

0: And what did we get, Phil?
1: We got Bradford away.
0: Yes. Which, disappointing.
1: I don't think it's as exciting in terms of even if you're visiting cities in England, let alone football clubs in the last 16 of a competition. Yeah, we had a 74% chance of getting a Premier League side.
0: Yeah.
1: And we got the, whatever, the 100 takeaway 74 is.
0: Yeah, 16, yeah.
1: 26, 23, yeah.
2: Yeah.
1: Either or, it was not what we were looking for.
0: No, absolutely.
2: But also not maybe such a challenging draw. Right. Glass half full.
1: Exactly. You can look at it in two ways. I think we all thought going into the draw that the worst draw we could possibly get was Fleetwood away.
0: Yeah.
1: Because it'd be cold, nightmare place to go, Tuesday night, that ridiculous music they play when they score. But as it turned out, I think Bradford away is probably worse because obviously, Fleetwood are a League Two side, Bradford a decent League One side. So the game's not till the end of October, so hopefully we'll get some players back before then and be able to put in a strong performance. And listen, as you say, if you win the game, then you really are in a position of strength.
0: Yep, and we play Doncaster today. Grant McCann, manager still?
1: Yes, he is, yeah. So they've not won yet this year. They're currently propping up the rust. So it's a big game. I think we know that we're probably in the same position as Doncaster in a sense of we probably haven't got the points that our performances across the games have deserved. But you get what you're given in this life, so we've got to make the most of it. And hopefully today we can get the win we want.
0: Yeah, and obviously we were talking earlier on about the news that Darren McAntony, the chairman, is celebrating 20 years as chairman of Peterborough United or owner of Peterborough United. I mean, hats off to him, Phil. Seriously, you know, not many chairmen have got that longevity at one football club, have they?
1: No, they haven't. I think there's a lot of examples of people coming in and being owners for 2-3 years. It's topical, of course, because Chelsea have changed ownership this week. And,
0: yep.
1: And they sort of look at Todd Bowley, who spent a ridiculous amount of money at Stamford Bridge, and you could argue that they've gone backwards, yep, rather than forwards. I think if you look at the 20 years of the chairman's stewardship, obviously we've had four promotions, we've had three trophy successes, two playoff campaigns, countless players that have gone on to be superstars across the world in various different leagues. Our academy's gone from strength to strength, and I think anyone who questions what's been achieved in those 20 years can really take a step back and really analyse, because Peterborough United, as you well know, are not a club that have played higher than League One for many years in its own home existence. So to do it so many times in the last 20 years.
0: I think to look at Dara's reign negatively would be really bad. You can't really be a posh supporter, can you? I don't think.
1: No, and I think, listen, you're always going to have years that are not where you want it to be, but if you were having years where you want it to be every single year, you'd be a Premier League side. So I think for a League One side, we've been a hugely successful League One side, and long may that continue.
0: So how many people at the club currently have done more than 20 years, Phil?
1: There is me.
2: And you.
1: Joe Dent has pretty much done 20 years.
0: Yeah.
1: There's not many of us, but as you say, Keith, the problem is if they're going to create a statue of me, it's that intricate detail that they need, do you know what I mean, to make me really have the likeness. And and also they need to make sure my check goes through to ensure they've got some hair.
0: Yeah, they've got to chisel your jaw well, haven't they? Mm. And
1: they've got to chisel the jaw and add a bit of muscle in places that doesn't exist.
0: But what material would you like it to be made out of? Stone or marble or
1: gold,
0: plastic?
1: Probably.
0: Gold. How about plastic?
1: I hear where you're coming from, but if you're asking me, I'm saying gold.
0: Listen, Phil, good luck to the Posh this afternoon. We want those 3 points, don't we?
1: We do indeed.
0: All right, mate, thank you very much. Have a good day.
1: No
0: bye.
1: No problem, have a good day.
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0: me.
1: That's Olivia Dean on PCRFM. She is of the moment, isn't she, really?
0: Yes.
1: It's Saturday with Keith and Claire, and we are live, and we are broadcasting from the studios in Orton Southgate, and we think I've got the guest on the phone who's going to join us very
0: shortly.
1: Well,
0: you talk to him then. Play some music for everybody else.

0: There's the Pussycat Dolls. They're touring at the moment. They had a malfunction during the week.
1: Oh.
0: Yes. Apparently, the two backing singers, Ashley and...
1: Kimberly.
0: Yes. Started singing the backing vocals, and Nicole didn't appear from anywhere.
1: Oh.
0: She was supposed to come up on a platform and start singing the lead vocals, and she didn't.
1: Oh, did the platform break?
0: No, I think they said it had, actually, yeah.
1: All right, I was going to say.
0: But the girls just carried on regardless, singing the backing solos. There we go. It's 11:15. It's Saturday with Keith and Claire. You listen to PCR FM, broadcasting to Peterborough. Got our guest from Peterborough, Quiet Times, next after Aswad.
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0: That's Aswad. Don't turn around. 23 minutes past 11. It's PCR FM. It's Saturday with Keith and Claire. We've got Deep Blue Something coming up very shortly indeed. But I wanted to have this guest in today. His name is Frank Noser from Peterborough Quiet Life. Frank, a very good morning. Welcome to the studio.
1: Good morning, everyone.
2: Good morning.
0: Now, the reason I asked you to come in is it's not very often in life, and I told you all about this, Claire. Mm-hmm. You're out and about doing your own thing, and suddenly you bump into somebody who intrigues you, who you think, what's he doing? Why is he doing that? And I wanted to find out why you do what you do. Now, I can explain. I was playing golf the other week, Frank, with my son at Orton Meadows.
1: Yeah.
0: And I stood there on the 18th tee waiting for the green to clear. Mm. And there's this strange guy stands there against a post looking at me with his bike. And he said, do you mind if I film you? We said, no. Unusual, but yeah, okay. So we did so. And that was you, Frank.
1: Yeah, that was right. Me.
0: Now, you are Peterborough Quiet Life.
1: Yes.
0: And you posted the video that you took on Facebook.
1: Yeah, that's right.
0: I thought it was very captivating, and I think you did, Claire.
2: Yeah.
0: But what are you trying to achieve with this? Because it's not the only video.
1: Yep, it's not. I think I would like to start with Peterborough Quiet Life is something I started about 4 or 5 months ago. And it is about slowing down and seeing the things that you normally walk past every day, and making story out of the ordinary things. And seeing you and your son that day playing golf when I walked past was something just captivated me. Oh my gosh, they could be friends, they could be father and son, I didn't know, but I just saw that relationship and I said, you know what, let me just capture that moment. And
2: well, you flattered him no end then, if he thought of his friends rather than father and son. Oh yeah, yeah. Well done there.
1: My friends. My friends. Well done. So, you know what? I didn't even know the father and son until almost the end, and the son told me that, oh, that's my dad. You know, I said, oh, yeah. That was really, really.
0: You could have said you look like brothers.
1: Yeah.
2: They are alike.
0: Now, I did this on the radio the other week, and I just want to do it again to sort of show the way you seem to tap in to these sort of things.
2: The way you
0: in
2: see
0: in your
2: it.
0: Emotions.
2: Yeah.
0: This was accompanying the video that you posted.
1: Right.
0: Hit and Hope, a little father and son magic. I met this dad and son earlier in the week, and I didn't realise how much this little moment would stay with me. There was laughter, a bit of competitive spirit, and some serious golfing advice from Dad. Hit and Hope. But underneath the jokes, something beautiful. That closeness between a father and his son, and somehow watching them together was all the motivation I needed. Sometimes life reminds you of what matters in the simplest ways. A game, a laugh, a little competition, a dad and his boy. How about that? Some moments the camera catches, others it simply reminds you to live. That's the message you're trying to portray, isn't it?
1: It is the message I'm trying to put out. And listening to you reading that just bring back the emotions and the memories back to me. And I couldn't even believe I'm the one that wrote that.
2: It's very beautiful. Yeah, so what do you do then? Do you just, you're biking around, getting fit, and you see something.
1: Yeah.
2: So what makes you stop?
1: What made me stop is I like to see things differently. I like to, if there's a good in this, I believe there's something else at the back that you can see and bring something out. I would rather film an empty dustbin on its own than film like people having occasions and things like that, if you understand what I mean. Yeah. I can bring a story out from that instant than the other part. So I look at the originality of the story as well and see how it can influence people outside as well. And in terms of Keith and the son, that week apparently my son came to Peterborough for the first time.
0: Ah.
1: Yeah, and oh my gosh, that minute that I met them and everything, the filming and everything, we all left, everybody went their own different ways. But posting that story, it actually gave me a lot of, I think, a lot of push to, you know, let me build something with my son. And it was great. And it's just not just, it doesn't just encourage me as well, but I'm trying to influence all the people with the things I show out there.
0: Yeah.
1: The positivity here in Peterborough, and obviously we have seen a lot of negative side and things like that. I as someone that have been homeless, that have slept rough on the high street here in Peterborough, I believe that I've seen the bad side, enough of that. I wanted to see the other side. And I've made a lot of friends here in Peterborough as well that grew up here, that were born here. And I've heard a lot of beautiful stories on their memories when their childhood and things like that. I wanted to see if I can capture that again.
0: And you say you've only been doing this a few months, but
1: yeah,
0: just how many stories have you actually captured on video?
1: I think we clocked 300 stories.
0: 300?
1: Yesterday.
0: Yeah. Wow. And what was the 300 then?
1: 300 stories, different individual stories, yeah, about people, about places, about religion, about educational, different kind of various stories.
0: And what was this latest one yesterday?
1: The latest one yesterday. I actually went to the countryside and I went to explore what the nature have to offer. And it was going to find the highest landmark in Peterborough.
2: Yeah.
1: So that was my target. But along the way, I was exploring and exploring. I found a lot of all that place. It was the journey there that was that ended up being the story than the story itself. And
2: yeah,
1: it's just fascinating.
2: So that's 300 positive things about Peterborough, absolutely, which is amazing. And yeah, to counterbalance other things, 300 positive things.
0: Absolutely. Yeah. So, I mean, you go everywhere on your bike. You brought it into the studio today,
1: yes,
0: which is a very nice bike.
1: Thank you.
0: You say you've made a lot of friends, yeah, and I'd like you to know you made two good friends here because
1: yeah,
0: we love what you do.
1: Thank you.
0: If people want to sort of see your work
1: right,
0: on Facebook, just tell us exactly how they can do it.
1: It's just go on Facebook, type in Peterborough Quiet Life and explore. You don't have to like, you don't have to comment, just enjoy it, because I myself that's making the videos, I'm enjoying it as well. I watch my videos and I laugh. I have favorites in the videos as well. So just enjoy it, just taking a moment. And I want you to also, when you go out there, try to, some little things that you've learned from my video, try to put them into use as well. And for the youngster out there as well, there's loads of story out there you can achieve with content creating, and go for it.
0: Well, it says here, Peterborough Quiet Life,
1: right,
0: hashtag community storyteller, and I think that's exactly the description of you, isn't it?
1: Yep. Yeah.
0: Frank, thanks very much.
2: Thank you for coming in today.
1: I really appreciate everything that you guys did, and being in the studio today has been great. And my first time at the radio as well.
0: Well done. It's a pity nobody filmed it, isn't it?
2: Thank you so much.
1: Yes, thank

0: Teddy Swims and Lose Control is PCRFM. Saturday with Keith and Claire. Our guest gone now, Frank. What a lovely guy.
1: Lovely, lovely man.
0: And I said, oh, what a shame nobody was videoing it. But he was.
1: Yes.
0: Well, it was clever, wasn't it?
1: It was clever.
0: So I'm guessing if you go sometime later today or tomorrow, if you go on Facebook and sort of enter, search Peterborough Quiet Life, his thing will come up. You'll see not only my golf experience with my son, but also, I'm guessing, Frank, with you.
1: Yes.
0: Because I'm the other side of the desk.
1: Yes. So, but he had it pointing both ways. He's very clever the way he does it.
0: Is he?
1: So, because it's not obtrusive. Do you know what I mean?
0: It's a little thing.
1: It's a little tiny camera, and so you don't feel like he's intruding on you. He's just, it's his observations of the situation, but a truly lovely, lovely man.
0: And he's sort of, he's very in love with Peterborough, actually.
1: He is, yes. Yeah. Nice to hear.
0: And he also came in on his bike, and I'm very relieved for him that he's got his wheels back, because he put it outside the library the other day, and somebody stole the wheels.
1: See, that's the bits about the city that
0: to a lovely man like that.
1: Yeah.
0: There you go. Cool. We got the odd one out.

0: That's Miles Smith and Niall Horan together. It's a good number. That's Drive Safe. It's 17 minutes to 12, and it's time for our old one out. This is where we give you four choices, and you tell us which doesn't fit with the other three.
1: Yes. So we've got a list of four things. Three of them have got something in common, and one of them is the odd one out. Now, there's a very specific reason why the is the odd one out. There might be more than one reason why something's the odd one out, but it's our game, so it's our answer that counts. And you can give us a call on Peterborough 237525.
0: Or you can always email studio at pcrfm.co.uk. And it's just I've just triggered why you've gone for that odd one out. Go on, carry on.
1: Okay, so the odd one out today, which one is the odd one out between Tracy, Ken, Adam and Gary?
0: Yes, which is the odd one out and why?
1: Between Tracy, Ken, Adam and Gary. If you can work it out, give us a call on Peterborough 237 525.

0: Oh, yeah, it's the OJs and Love Train. It's PCR FM. It's Saturday with Keith and Claire. Now, the internet does tend to allow things to happen which shouldn't happen, doesn't it?
1: Quite right, OK.
0: So who would guess that in certain parts of it is woke? Because we were out last night at a friend's and we were putting songs on, silly songs that we could just sing along to. Mm-hmm. And we decided that one of the songs we should sing along to was Lonnie Donegan's My Old Man's a Dustman. Yeah?
1: Yep.
0: So we said, Alexa, play, and I hope it's not going to play it now for all of you at home, but play My Old Man's a Dustman, Lonnie Donegan. And it said, playing Lonnie Donegan, My Old Man's a Dustman, Ballad of a Refuse Disposal Officer. It did. And I tried it again this morning because I thought, did I hear that right? And it does. And if you look on Wikipedia, and I've checked that as well, there's no such reference. I thought, well, is that maybe a brackets in the title, that I never knew? But I don't see that anywhere on Wikipedia or anywhere else. That's just Alexa deciding that she needs to explain
1: what a dustman is. I just...
0: Yeah. Unbelievable.
1: I mean, the world's gone bananas.
0: And then they
1: let
0: all the offensive stuff through.
1: I know. Never mind. The world's bananas.
0: OK, we're going to do the odd one out. We'll give you some more clues very shortly.
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0: 10 is set to be an evening of elegance, entertainment, and fundraising, as we'll be hosting an auction and raffle in aid of Sue Ryder on the night. 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

0: That's Pink and Who Knew. It's 5 to 12. Sound like an owl then. Who knew? We've got Wham to come to take us to the news, but let's just take you on a run through the odd one out today.
1: Yes, well, we're looking for the odd one out between Tracy, Ken, Adam and Gary.
0: Which is the odd one out and why is what we want to know.
1: Yes. Nothing to do with Barbie and her mates.
0: No.
1: Or anything like that. Nothing to do with that.
0: And it's proving slightly difficult to one or two people because, well, rather like me, they sort of go down a blind alley and it can confuse.
1: Yes.
0: So these are people, well, we're talking about a common surname to a certain extent, aren't we?
1: Yes, we are. So Tracy, Ken, Adam and Gary, if you know which one is the odd one out and why, crucially and why, give us a call on Peterborough 237 525.
0: That's 237 525. You can always email studio@pcrfm.co.uk. Answer coming after the news at 12.

0: California's very own Blink 182. All the small things, 12:05, Saturday with Keith and Claire. Thank you for tuning in today to your favourite station, PCRFM, broadcasting to Peterborough with the greatest songs of all time. Coming up, we've got the gig guide. If you're looking for live music at around 12:30, we'll bring you all the acts we know. But time to put you out of your misery with the odd one out right now.
1: Yes, huge congratulations to our top five this morning. Stephen Breton, Jean in Inglemells, Lisa in Werrington, Paul in Stangrand and Joe in Paston. Thank you, and thank you to everybody else, yes, including those that didn't quite get it right.
0: A lot of curveballs.
1: A lot of curveballs, yes. But that was a very specific reason I chose this one. So we are looking for the odd one out between Tracy, Ken, Adam and Gary.
0: Right. So the odd one out was Gary because you've got Ken Barlow, Tracy Barley, Adam Barlow and Gary Barlow. But only three of them were in Coronation Street.
1: And the other one's a real boy.
0: Yeah, and he is Manchester born and yes, all that. And yeah, he is, but he didn't take that.
1: Yes.
0: Did I need to say that?
1: No, probably not.
0: Fair enough.
1: No.
0: The solo artist, otherwise known as Gary Barlow. So he's the odd one out in that particular reason. I thought I knew the answer straight away and I gave you the right answer. I said it's Gary, didn't I?
1: Yeah.
0: But in my little mind, the reason was because... what did I think the reason was?
1: Gary Windass.
0: Oh, yeah,
1: Gary. You thought it was another family in Coronation Street.
0: That's right. I'm so into Coronation Street, although I'm falling out of love at the moment, that I just thought, oh, well, it's going to be Gary Windass.
1: Yes. No, it is Gary Barlow,
0: yeah,
1: because Gary Barlow is a real boy.
0: Yeah, and a lot of people were saying Adam because he's not a Barlow.
1: Yeah, well, he is a Barlow.
0: So you threw it amongst us today.
1: Yes.
0: We'll do another one next week around the same time, 20 to 12 we'll do that. As I say, the gig guide on the way shortly. I think these have been appearing in one or two concerts just lately. This is Deacon Blue, Twist and Shout on PCR.

0: That's Deacon Blue on PCRFM, Saturday with Keith and Claire. So we spoke to Posh Phil earlier on. Posh are at home today to Doncaster, managed by Grant McCann, an old captain of ours, and in fact an old manager
1: yes,
0: of ours.
1: Yes, so didn't he manage us for a bit?
0: So that's going to be a tough game today, but we hope the 3 points come back to Posh today. Sports are at Rushton and Diamonds. Now, that's a name from the past.
1: Yes.
0: I always remember sort of 15, 20 years ago, Rushton and Diamonds... I think it was Earthlingborough Diamonds and Rushton merged and became Rushton and Diamonds. They have a fabulous state-of-the-art ground with a radio station in the ground.
1: Ooh.
0: And a very, very posh-looking ground. And they actually built up and they came through the ranks, rather like Peterborough Sports are doing these days.
1: Mm-hmm.
0: And in fact, they used the money from the local benefactor, Max Griggs, who was the owner of Doc Martin's boots.
1: Ah.
0: They used to be manufactured in Rushton, didn't
1: yes,
0: they?
1: Loads of shoe manufacturing well, yeah. in Rushton. Yeah.
0: Oh, well, and in that whole Northamptonshire area. But I think they've now gone to Malaysia.
1: Oh.
0: Oh, yeah, I think so, yeah. That's where Doc Martin's are made now.
1: Oh, everything's... I know.
0: So it's nice to see that. And it's the second round, the second qualifying round of the FA Cup. So good luck to Peterborough Sports as they travel to Rushton and Diamonds. PCR playing the Stereophonics. This is Pick a Part That's New. Very good afternoon.

0: Stereophonics at 12:15. In a couple of minutes' time, we're going to play you George Ezra, and then we're going to speak to a lovely lady who, well, she cares for animals. She cares for four-legged friends, doesn't she?
1: Yes, she does. So we're going to be speaking to Anna about a big fundraiser that's coming up in the beginning of October.
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6: 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Saturday, October the 10th, is set to be an evening of elegance, entertainment and fundraising, as we'll be hosting an auction and raffle in aid of Sue Ryder on the night. The Vogue Ball, Marriott Peterborough. 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

0: That's George Ezra. Oh, my girl, it's 21 minutes past 12. It's PCRFM, Saturday with Keith and Claire. And in a couple of weeks' time, October the 4th, Sunday, there's a lovely do happening in the afternoon at the Lancaster Lounge over in Yaxley. And it's for you and I and our four-legged friends. And yes, to tell us all about it, we've got Anna McNamara from Paul's Rescue Project on the line. Hello, Anna.
1: Hello.
0: How are you?
1: I'm very well, thank you. Thank you for having me on.
0: That's a pleasure. It's a pleasure. We wanted to find out about this because, yeah, I'm a dog owner, and I know people like to do things with their pets that are unusual, and this is certainly unusual, isn't it?
1: It is. So we're hosting a cream tea at the Lancaster Lounge to raise vital funds for rescue dogs.
0: Prosecco as well, I read, so don't let's leave that.
2: Yeah. Don't forget the Prosecco, although not for the dogs.
0: No.
1: No, don't forget the Prosecco. That'll kick it off nicely.
0: Yeah, nor the cream tea.
2: Yeah.
0: That's not for the dogs either. Yeah. What do the dogs get then?
1: Not for the dogs either.
0: Yeah. What do they get?
2: The dogs...
1: Well, the dogs that actually aren't coming, it's for the adults, it's for the pet parents to come and enjoy the cream tea.
0: Right.
1: Dogs are allowed in the garden at the Lancaster Lounge, and we often, you know, they do often have dogs in the garden, but this particular event is indoors, and it's to raise funds for the dogs rather than the dog is to come along.
0: Okay.
2: Okay, so what is the Paws Rescue Project? Tell us all about it.
1: Okay, so Paws Rescue Project is a project to raise funds for any rescue dog. We work very closely with Paws Rescue in Cyprus. I went over to Cyprus a couple of years ago, and there's just so many street dogs, and some of them are incredibly vulnerable. So I saw an advertisement for Maria, who heads up Paws Cyprus, and I decided to get involved to help her to rescue dogs in Cyprus. And I also work with Broken to Bliss in the UK, who offer dogs rescuing and backup fostering, sort of generally raise money to help rescues that need assistance.
0: You must love dogs yourself then. You've got a dog, have you?
1: I do. I do. To be honest, I only got my first dog in lockdown because my son wanted wanted a dog, but Max is well and truly mine now. So, and then I also I've got Bella, who I picked up from the street in Cyprus and had her looked after. She had an injury. We took her to the vets, and then a little while later, after Maria was looking after her, I decided to bring her home. And I've also got another dog, Rue, coming over in October that I'm going to foster until she's ready to be placed with her forever home.
0: So is this something you're planning to do as an ongoing thing, bring them across and find them a nice home in the UK?
1: Yes, that's the aim. We do work with Broken to Bliss in the UK. We also work with shelters in other countries as well that take dogs and place them. So obviously for me, it's particularly sort of placing dogs with within the UK. We have opened a shelter in Cyprus, because Maria's been very, very persistent with the municipality over there, and they've now given her some land and provided the electric and water, flattened the area, and we've bought the homes for the dogs, and we've just started to put that shelter together, not just for shelter dogs, but also for other rescuers. There's an awful lot of individual rescuers who spend a lot of time and their own money, looking after dogs and sort of trying to get them rehoused either in Cyprus or in other countries and in the UK. And they have to have somewhere to put the dogs because they are vulnerable. You can't always put them back on the street. Sometimes you have no choice and you have to.
0: Yeah.
1: But the most vulnerable dogs, they generally pay to house them whilst they're waiting for somebody to adopt them. Somewhere else, whether that be, locally or abroad, and they have to pay for those pet hotels. So part of the shelter that we've built is to help those individual rescuers help each other. So we're going to give them a much lower cost to house their, their rescues while they're waiting. And in turn, that helps us feed the dogs that we've got that we're kind of rescuing, so that we're, all of us are not having to pay, very high fees to house the dogs while they're waiting for their, their forever homes.
0: Well, I hope people are going to help you in supporting all that wonderful work by coming to the Lancaster Lounge on Sunday the 6th of October, isn't it?
1: Sunday the 4th.
0: I've got the 6th down
2: here. You're 2 days ahead of yourself. So Sunday the 4th of October. Now, the Lancaster Lounge is in Yaxley. You need to get tickets for this. So what is the best way to get tickets for this?
1: Well, if you go onto Facebook and go onto the Lancaster Lounge Facebook page, there's a post on there with the link for the Eventbrite event, so they can click on the link and book from there, and it's all over the Facebook socials for the Lancaster Lounge.
0: Okay, so okay. Facebook, and then search for Lancaster Lounge, and you'll find the ticket site there.
1: Yeah.
0: And it's in the afternoons from 3 till 6. Is that right?
1: Yeah. So we're going to start off at 3 with a glass of Prosecco, and then going on to the cream tea. And then we've got a wonderful raffle with some fantastic, donated prizes from various different people, including sort of yoga classes, massage. We've also got a doggy hamper to give away. And we're also going to be doing an auction for the apartment in Cyprus for Sleeps 4 for people to go and enjoy a week. So hopefully we'll auction that and get a reasonable amount of funds for that. And then we've got, after that, we've got a presentation, and we've got Dale Freeman, who's going to be providing some entertainment with a lot of his classic rock covers. And then he's also going to carry on, so people can carry on into the evening and enjoy some cocktails. And Dale will be playing throughout the evening as well as doing our set.
0: Well, wow, that's lovely,
2: we
0: Anna.
2: We wish you the very best of luck. So for anybody...
1: Oh, thank you so
2: much. And the funds are going to a very, very good cause. So for anybody, you go on to the Lancaster Lounge, and the event is on Sunday, October the 4th.
0: Thank you, Anna. Good luck.
2: Thank you, Anna.
1: Oh, that's fantastic. Bye. Thanks so much for having me.

0: Ollie Murs on PCR. It's just gone 12:30, so it's time for our gig guide. But can we just say, before we start it, that we went out last Saturday. We advertised this gig. It was a sellout. Yes. The Chris Allen Memorial at the Cresset.
1: It was amazing.
0: Fantastic bands on there, fantastic artists. Well done to every single one of them who gave up their time to raise money for Sue Ryder and Macmillan support, who I think share the whole proceeds. Yes. And we were stunned to hear the amount that they raised.
1: Yes, over £10,000.
0: Yeah, unbelievable.
1: Was raised. Unbelievable.
0: So, congratulations to everybody who took part.
1: Everybody who attended as well.
0: Everybody who helped, and particularly Colin Smith, who organised the whole thing. Mm. I know he did a lot of work in that and performed in two bands.
1: Yes, he did. He was practically hoarse yeah. by the end of the night,
0: did
1: wasn't he?
0: Did he do the raffle? Yeah, I think
1: he probably did the raffle, yeah.
0: So, well done to him in particular. But if you went, you'll know what I mean. It was just a great night. So it's time we looked at the live music this particular night. They did Chris Allen proud, didn't they?
1: They did. So we'll start off at the Fletton Club tonight, where you can see Flashback Photograph.
0: Over at the Boulevard Club, you can see 2012.
1: The Yard of Ale has the Zephyrs.
0: A High on Maiden are at the Met Lounge.
1: I love the names. At the Burley, it's Public Affair.
0: Girl Gone Rockin' is at the Woolpack in Stanground tonight.
1: Now, the drag queen Chamonix Aspen is performing tonight at the Fletton X Service. Sorry, at the Thorny X Servicemen's Club.
0: Right, now, Facet Club has got Shadow Side.
1: The Broadway Club has Sarah Sheldon.
0: Over at the Crown in New England on Lincoln Road, they've got River City Hustle tonight.
1: At the Bluebell in Werrington, it's Mostly Harmless.
0: You can see Halo over in Bourne at the Red Lion.
1: At the Buttercross Lounge in Whittlesey, it's Ian Jeffs.
0: Now, great band Highway Star are at the Ostrich Inn tonight.
1: At the London Inn in Stamford, it's Picto Mexico.
0: Midnight City Band are at Charters.
1: The Lime Tree has Earworm.
0: The New Theatre has Nothing But a Good Time, which is sort of rock anthem show.
1: And at the Shed Tap Room and Deli, as we heard earlier, from 3 o'clock today, it is their Young Bands Day. And there today we have Kelsey Serena.
0: Liquid Spirit.
1: Bird Watching.
0: Crossed Keys.
1: And the headliners are Idle High.
0: Now, moving on to Sunday. Plenty of stuff on Sunday as usual. This is becoming a very popular shift. We'll start off with the Ostrich. 2 o'clock tomorrow afternoon, you can see Jules Soulful Astrut.
1: At the Cock Inn at 3 o'clock, it's the Moonshiners.
0: Palmy Ukulele Band are at the Swan in Moulton at 16:30.
1: Now, from the Parkway Club, from 1 o'clock tomorrow afternoon, they have one of their tea dance afternoons.
0: Duck and Drake in Yaxley at 3:30 has got Chris Martin.
1: At the Bluebell in Dogsthorpe at 2 o'clock, it's Black Street.
0: Dan the Piano Man is at the Shed Tap Room and Deli from 3:30.
1: At Charters from 3 o'clock, it's Andy Hughes.
0: And now the Bluebell have got their 2 p.m. acoustic afternoon. That's over in Werrington, of course. There you can see James Edmonds,
1: Adam Trendle,
0: Mallow,
1: and Roger Fully Love.
0: Well, Roger Fully Love is indeed there. So that's all we know about yes. in the Peterborough area. Fantastic, spoiled for choice. Go somewhere and just hear some live music in Peterborough this weekend. And somebody somewhere will be playing this.

0: That's Rod Stewart and the Motown song. Before that, of course, Billy Idol and Rebel Yell. Classic. It's 16 minutes to one. And Sayer standing by. She'll be with you throughout the afternoon with great music all the way through. Sayer Stone here on PCR. Now, we did allude to the Rock Anthem show, which is taking place at the New Theatre tonight. It sounds a really good show. If you like your sort of soft rock and that sort of thing, Nothing But a Good Time is at the New Theatre tonight. But there's also a show at the Cresset.
1: Yes, so the Cresset tonight's got Luther Live and Velvet Voices.
0: Yeah.
1: So this is Step Into the World of Soul and Romance and Unforgettable Grooves from like Luther Vandross and everything. So that
0: and
1: is
0: I think
1: Cresset
0: Alexander
1: tonight.
0: O'Neill as well.
1: Yeah,
0: and stuff
1: all
0: like
1: of that,
0: that,
1: yeah. And then tomorrow, so also tonight at the Key Theatre, sorry, in the Key Theatre studio, if you like your jazz, the Peterborough Jazz Club. Club tonight.
0: Very popular, that.
1: Very popular. And tomorrow there is Twist and Shout, the ultimate 60s show at the Key Theatre. And also, and there may be just one or two returns and tickets left.
0: Oh, Mr. Murray.
1: Dom Jolly.
0: Oh, Dom Jolly.
1: Dom Jolly is at the New Theatre with his 25th anniversary tour of Trigger Happy TV at the New Theatre tomorrow night.
0: I thought you were going to say Al Murray, the pub landlord, because he's on in the middle of the week,
1: is he? September the 24th, so yeah. Next Thursday he's on at
0: again.
1: The Cresset.
0: You're grabbing at returns, I think, with
1: think
0: that one.
1: You
0: but
1: will
0: I've got
1: be,
0: the
1: yeah.
0: tickets for March. There's some. he's coming back again
1: in
0: March.
1: Yeah. So, yeah, there might be some tickets for there. Yeah. But quite a lot going on. We've just done all the live music, but also an awful lot going on in our theatres.
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0: That's Anastasia left outside alone. And that's it from us. We're finished. We're off.
1: Now. We're going to get left outside alone now.
0: Yeah, we are. That's a good link. We're going to go. We're going to go off. And I've booked us in the Hotel California.
1: Oh, have you now? That would be nice.
0: You can check out any time you like, but you can never leave, you know.
1: No, no. Have you told Mrs. Dalton?
0: No, I haven't yet. No. You're paying.
1: Oh, that's standard.
0: Yeah. Meals include, all inclusive.
1: Oh, good-o.
0: Right, so we'll be back next week between 10 and 1. We're going to be talking to our friends at the Cresset, aren't
1: yes,
0: we?
1: Because about their big production of The Wizard of Oz.
0: That's coming up next week on Keith and Claire. Say a Stone standing by to entertain you through the afternoon. And we'll see you, as I say, at 10 o'clock. Good luck to the Posh and Peterborough Sports this afternoon.

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2: From the Sky News Centre at 1. A new sighting's been confirmed of a 13-year-old girl who went missing from home in Greater Manchester just over a week ago. Lilia from Bolton was captured on CCTV at Manchester Piccadilly bus station at 10:36 on Monday morning. Elsewhere, the Liberal Democrat leader says his party won't be caught off guard if there's a snap election. As its annual conference gets underway, Sir Ed Davey says a group's already working on what the party would promise voters. Some members are worried they've lost ground in the polls over the past year, but he says the Lib Dems are still the party to back.
3: I think people can see that now with big money coming in, with foreign interference, and they want to change our political system. Only the Liberal Democrats offer that radical change.
2: Michael Mara says he knows what a responsibility it is to be the leader of Scottish Labour. He's been elected after seeing off the challenge from fellow MSP Joe Fagan. NATO's welcoming an agreement between the US and Denmark over Greenland, saying it will help advance security and stability. Donald Trump says it will give the United States control over the Arctic Territory's security. Two of this season's early strugglers are kicking off today's Premier League action. Tottenham are taking on Aston Villa in North London, where Johnny McCann is watching.
4: Goalless so far here at the Tottenham Hotspur Stadium. So Spurs' first wait for a goal in the Premier League this season goes on. They have come close to ending that goal drought, as Savio was denied by a brilliant double save by Suzuki in the Villa goal. And then he denied first half substitute Archie Gray with another great save. So it remains Spurs 0, Aston Villa 0.
2: Champions Arsenal meet Brighton from 3, and Hearts can go second in the Scottish Premiership by winning at Kilmarnock this evening. It's understood Britain's biggest steel company, Tata, has approached the government for hundreds of millions of pounds in extra funding. The company says delays to construction in Port Talbot could mean the new furnace isn't ready until 2029. That's the latest. I'm Imani Rana.
5: PCR weather.
6: Mainly cloudy for us this afternoon with some spurts of sunshine, highs of 23 degrees Celsius across Peterborough. Still feeling quite muggy, humidity levels in at 84%. Temperatures dropping down to 13 degrees tonight. Sunset will take place later on this evening, just before 10 past 7. Tomorrow, highs of 22, sunshine and cloud.
5: PCR weather.
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Good afternoon. Thanks for tuning in to PCRFM. That's Lady Gaga, The Dead Dance. Wow, well, it's only like 42 days, not that I'm counting, till Halloween. Oh, I have my pumpkin spice t-shirt on. I am ready to rock and roll. And it is Saturday, the weekend. Do hope you have a pleasant weekend ahead. I'm sure you've had a great start. I mean, we've just had Keith and Claire keeping us company from 10 this morning. Huge thanks to them. I'm Sia with you till 4 o'clock. We have the tunes for company. We have each other. Hey, if you want to get in touch, Facebook Messenger is the place to head to on Facebook, PCRFM. I've got our Saturday City Statement and loads to dish off with super things happening across our area. Stay with us. This is Crowded House on PCRFM.

0: a beautiful song it is. It's The Police, Every Breath You Take, here on PCRFM. It's always good to give and take. That's how I've been brought up. Giving, there's a sense of fulfillment, support and helping each other as well. Now, if you are in the position to do so, it is gratefully received. But next time, you know, you're doing the food shop, Peterborough Food Bank is asking if you can just add one or two extra things to your trolley. They've launched their harvest campaign and they're trying to get the shelves stocked up ahead of winter, and they're practically looking for things like instant mash, long life fruit juices, tinned tomatoes, biscuits and jam, just to name a few things. So, you know, if you are in the position to do so, it's much appreciated. No pressure at all. A number of people that they're feeding has gone up by 35% since 2022. And at the same time, donations have been falling. So that's why we're supporting, giving a shout out as well. If you are able to put an extra tin of tomatoes or a packet of biscuits in your shopping, it does genuinely help. It doesn't have to be a massive donation, just enough to get around Peterborough and to help and support others.
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11: Doesn't matter if you love him or capital H-I-M. Put your paws up, 'cause you were born this way.

green. You're black, white, beige, chola, descent. You're Lebanese, you're Orient. Whether life's disabilities left you outcast, but leader teased. Rejoice and love yourself today, cause baby, you were born this way.

It's Mariah Carey, Dream Lover, here on PCR FM. Good afternoon. And I mentioned it was something like 42 days, just over 40 days till Halloween. Thanks to Jamie in Palmwell. Do you know what? You said it, I didn't, but I'm going to mention the C word on a Saturday afternoon in September. Yes, Christmas. There's around about 90 days left till Christmas. Do you know what? Someone put on my social media feed the other day that it was like 100 days till Christmas. I am all for it, to be fair, but I know some of you aren't. And seeing as we had Mariah Carey and a message in from Jamie, do you know what? Let's piece them together. I wonder if Mariah Carey is defrosting at the moment. I personally would have swapped Mariah Carey's song there, Dream Lover, for All I Want for Christmas, but then I might have been told off by the music controller.

0: It's My Life, Billy Joel, here on PCRFM. Are you training for the Great Eastern Run? Oh, do you know what? I remember we used to do Bretton, Werrington, and then we used to flip it to the other side when we got a little bit further. Bretton, Ferry Meadows, round there and back to Bretton would be 13.2 miles when I used to practice with my dad and did the half marathons. Now I'm just walking, hopping and skipping and jumping, doing taekwondo and other things. But if you are taking part, just a heads up, you can still get involved if you're running those 13 miles on Sunday, the 11th of October. All the best with training, and a huge shout out to supporters as well. You make a huge difference to those that are taking part. So not only have you got the Great Eastern Run, 13 miles, but also the 5K Fun Run taking over as well. So there will be closed roads around Peterborough, and we will keep you up to date nearer the time. So if you do fancy being involved without doing the running bit, do you know what? They're looking for volunteers. For further details, head over online, Great Eastern Run.
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0: Playing you Adele, Set Fire to the Rain. Good afternoon. We are approaching the 2 o'clock news. And then more details on beautiful things across Peterborough to get involved with and do. Like, hello, fancy heading to Scout for Girls gig. They are coming to Peterborough in October. In fact, I'm going to stick on Scout for Girls next. Let's do it before the 2 o'clock news. Also, details on positive news. You know, I'm all for positive news. From the week, a couple of highlights, and we still got our Saturday statement to come. Stick with me.
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2: From the Sky News Centre at 2. Police have confirmed a new sighting of a 13-year-old girl who's been missing from Bolton for more than a week. Barry Weir reports.
3: CCTV shows Lilia at Manchester Piccadilly bus station at 10:36am on Monday. She had boarded the number 36 bus in Salford earlier that morning. It's the last confirmed sighting of Lilia, who was reported missing last Friday. She's white, slim, around 5'5", with light brown hair and glasses. Police want anyone who saw her or who was on that 36 bus to call 101, but they say they are keeping an open mind as to the possibility she may have left Manchester.
2: Denmark's foreign minister has expressed cautious optimism about an agreement with the United States over Greenland. Donald Trump says it gives the United States permanent control over security. The deal prohibits non-NATO countries building a base there, while America will have permanent access. Sir Ed Davey says the political system is holding Britain back and the Lib Dems are the party to change it. He says the £72 million in donations to reform from crypto billionaires shows why the party is essential. The new leader of Scottish Labour is promising to put people and policy before politics. Michael Mara's taking over from Anas Sarwar, who left to become a trade minister in Andy Burnham's government. In sport, Tottenham are searching for their first Premier League win of the season. They're hosting Aston Villa. Live now to Johnny McCann.
4: And just as you join me, Aston Villa have made it 2-0 with a goal from Nicholas Jackson. That comes moments after Spurs thought they had just got their first goal of the season, but it was ruled out for offside. Dejection for the Spurs fans. Villa have gone up the other end and made it 2-0. So it is Spurs 0, Aston Villa 2.
2: Champions Arsenal kick off at Brighton in an hour. And a hotel with more than 550 rooms in Kent has been evacuated overnight because of a fire. Around 280 people were told to get out for their safety in Folkestone. That's the latest. I'm AJ Walsh.
5: PCR weather.
6: Mainly cloudy for us this afternoon with some spurts of sunshine, highs of 23 degrees Celsius across Peterborough. Still feeling quite muggy, humidity levels in at 84%. Temperatures dropping down to 13 degrees tonight. Sunset will take place later on this evening, just before 10 past 7. Tomorrow, highs of 22, sunshine and cloud.
5: PCR weather.
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tune, Kygo, Max McNann with Take Me Back here on PCRFM. Good afternoon. Oh, did you catch the super cool water polo special on the PCR Sports Show earlier on in the week? Do you know what? If not, need not worry. You can always catch up. 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There's a link there. Also, you've got YouTube as well, the highlights. Fascinating conversations when it comes to a water polo club, Peterborough's Water Polo Club. The journey, the women's team, being named Swim England East Midlands Club of the Year 2025. There is loads of positives to take. Head over to PCRFM on our Facebook page for the full podcast. And do you know what? Whilst you're there, if you want to, do you know what? You can like it and share it with your friends and family.

0: Don't Call Me Baby, a voice of the Beehive here on PCRFM. A big shout out to the Maddock family who's taking us with us in their car journey to Serpentine Green Shopping Centre. Nice one. Turn it up loud. I've got some awesome tunes just for you on the way.
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PCR FM, BG's Secret Love, good afternoon. You know I'm all for the positive. Here's some highlights when it comes to positive news in the week that we've had in Peterborough. Further details you can check out online. Let's just home in on this one. Historic butterfly restoration. Beautiful news. A major conservation project secured £150,000 in new funding to expand the reintroduction of the checkered skipper butterfly. Hey, Google it if you like. Beautiful. After completely disappearing from England in 1976, successful breeding releases are paving the way for the butterfly to eventually return to its historical 120-year home at Castor Hanglands near Peterborough. That is phenomenal news. Also, big shout out to the girls. Peterborough Nature Girls launched as a new social group dedicated to connecting women with the outdoors. It's hosting its official Peterborough Nature Girls launch event next Saturday, a week today, and that kicks off at the Green Backyard with a community river walk. Also, support for the youth of today. Hey, give a shout out to our grandchildren and children. Maybe encourage them to head to this. It's a youth hub funding. The new facility provides integrated mental health support, skills training and local activities all under one roof. If you fancy further details on that, it's all at Western Home Stadium, Peterborough United Stadium on London Road. Initial setup acts as the immediate space for young people aged 16 to 24 to access careers, training and mental health resources. Super news again, all round positive news that you can use.

0: Peter Gabriel, Salisbury Hill here on PCRFM. Good afternoon. Do hope you're having a delightful Saturday afternoon, whether you're in, out, shaking it all about. It's a good one, isn't it? At least, touch wood before I jinx it. It's dry. Come rain or shine, all is good in the hood. Tune still to come. We've got Sia and Paloma Faith. Stick with us. It's PCRFM.
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It's Sia Chandelier here on PCRFM. A big high five and shout out to all you model aircraft enthusiasts who are gathered at Ferry Meadows in Nene Park for the Fun Day flying event, Flying Aces Gala. Hey, if you're out and about, you've still got time, head there, why not? A big shout out to all of you. We're coming up to the 3 o'clock news.

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2: From the Sky News Centre at 3. A new sighting's emerged of a 13-year-old girl from Bolton who's been missing since Friday. Lily has been identified on CCTV at Manchester Piccadilly bus station at 10:36 a.m. on Monday. NATO has welcomed the news that the US has reached a deal with Denmark over Greenland. The deal prohibits non-NATO countries building a base there, while the US will have permanent access to the Arctic island. Our reporter Graham Stoddard says the chairman of Greenland's governments also welcomed the deal.
3: Jens Frederik Nielsen wrote, "It is gratifying that we are about to enter into an agreement that ensures and strengthens the security of Greenland, the Kingdom of Denmark, the United States and the Western Alliance. The agreement recognises Greenland's place in international cooperation. It is to the benefit of us all."
2: Two teenagers have been jailed for killing a 17-year-old boy in southeast London. Yere Sanchez Morales was sitting outside a McDonald's on Old Kent Road in August last year when he was stabbed and hit with a bottle. The new leader of Scottish Labour is promising to put people and policy before politics. Michael Mara's taking over from Anas Sarwar, who left to become a trade minister in Andy Burnham's government. His appointment comes after the party suffered its worst result in the history of devolution in May's Scottish Parliament elections. Mr Mara's pledged to start taking action now.
4: "To be entrusted with the leadership of our Scottish Labour Party is a singular honour and a great responsibility. And I am very grateful for your trust. And I take on the duty of advancing our cause of a fairer, more equal Scotland with all that I can possibly give."
2: Tata Steel is looking for more government funding after delays to its new electric arc furnace at Port Talbot. Grid connection delays mean it may not be operational until early 2029. And in sport, Aston Villa have beaten Tottenham 3-2 for their first Premier League win of the season. It leaves Spurs winless from their opening five top-flight games, but they have at least scored their first goals. That's the latest. I'm AJ Walsh.
5: PCR weather.
6: Highs of 23 degrees Celsius across Peterborough. Temperatures dropping down to 13 tonight. A little bit cooler for us. Sunshine and clouds sums up for the rest of the afternoon. All going well, should remain dry. Tomorrow looking the same as it is today. Highs of 22, sunshine and cloud. Quite humid. Humidity levels in at 84%. Still quite muggy. And sunset will take place later on tonight at just before 10 past 7.
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It's Stay Miles Smith here on PCRFM. I do hope you're having a splendid Saturday afternoon. I'm Sia with you till 4 o'clock. Got our Saturday silly statement to come, and it's all about the Snickers bar. Do you say sneakers or Snickers, actually? That chocolatey bar full of peanuts and goodness. And maybe you're a lover or disliker. I like to say dislike rather than hate, because my mum always told me hate is a very harsh word. So our Saturday silly statement coming up, it involves that chocolatey goodness, and we've got more things to do across Peterborough to offload, and got each other for company, which is awesome. Get in touch via our Facebook Messenger, PCRFM, and tunes like The Darkness to Come, and this is Robert Palmer, UB40, I'll Be Your Baby Tonight.

0: George Michael, Aretha Franklin with I Knew You Were Waiting For Me. Before that, we had The Feeling, Never Be Lonely. It's PCRFM. Thanks for tuning in. We are going to be tuning in to Scouting of Girls' super, super gig coming up in October. Reasons to be cheerful, really. If you fancy a proper sing-along, live music, then we need to head to Peterborough Cathedral Friday, the 30th of October, bringing all the hits to one of the most unique venues in the city. I mean, Peterborough Cathedral, wow. Scouting for Girls, wow. You know those hits. She's So Lovely, She's So Lovely. Heartbeat, Elvis Ain't Dead. Oh, everyone's going to be singing along. It's going to be absolutely brilliant. A super atmosphere. 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And you could be there enjoying their performance. Tickets are now available. All you have to do is head over to peterborough-cathedral.org.uk for all the details and to purchase your tickets.
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It's PCRFM playing you Spice Girls, Say You'll Be There. I'll Say You'll Be There for Scouting for Girls gig on the 30th of October. I just mentioned all the details. Exciting times ahead, taking place at Peterborough City Cathedral. Very much looking forward to that. It's going to be absolutely awesome. Are you ready for your Saturday silly statement? Yes, it involves the Snickers bar. Do you know what? Every day is a discovery day, right? So the Snickers bar was named after a favourite horse owned by the company founders, Frank and Ethel Mars. The beloved horse passed away shortly before the candy's launch back in 1930, prompting the family to name the chocolate bar in its honour. Oh, do you know what? I'm not sure I'll be able to look at a Snickers chocolate bar in the same way now. Just keep thinking horse.

0: It's Dire Straits, Sultans of Swing here on PCRFM. So if you are a dog person, then this might be something that you're going to end up loving. There's a fundraiser coming up in Laxey. It's the Paws Rescue Project taking place on Sunday the 4th of October. It's based here in Peterborough. They're a not-for-profit organisation that rescues vulnerable dogs, rehabilitates them and hopefully finds them a new home. Sunday the 4th of October, they're having a Prosecco and cream tea event at the Lancaster Lounge in Laxey to raise some money for the work that they do. If you fancy it, you can search for Paws Rescue Project online and you'll find the ticket details there. It's £30 a ticket, running from 3 till 6 in the afternoon.
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Oh, is that a little bit cringeworthy? Well, you know, it takes two, doesn't it? I keep you company, you keep me company. It has come to that point though where I say I'm going to love and leave you to enjoy the rest of your weekend, and I'll be back same time, same place next week between 1 and 4. This is Marshmello, Jonas Brothers, here on PCRFM.

Simple Minds, and Don't You Forget About Me. I tell you what, for the next 2 hours, I'm not going to give you the chance. Hello there, how are you? My name is Andy Henley, and this is the Retro Radio Show. It's great to have you along today. Right, all systems, FAB, Spectrum is green. For another fantastic 2 hours of great memories and songs you know the words to. We're heading back to a time when you're at school and maybe you're doing the Rubik's Cube in about 7 seconds flat and showing off to your mates. All the geeks could do the Rubik's Cube, couldn't they? Could never do a Rubik. Still can't. Cabbage Patch Kids. Heading back to the time when if you wanted to set your video, you had to use Video Plus. You remember those little digits you used to read from the TV magazines? 7 digits would get you an episode of Coronation Street recorded. And you could peruse around record shops. Those are the sort of memories we've got coming up over the course of the next couple of hours. Got another Lost TV theme tune. Heading back to school for a school days challenge. A couple more 12 inches. Oh, and we're adding songs to our Retro Radio Show mixtape. It's Carl Douglas.

Up at the volume, the extended 12-inch version. That's Mars at the Retro Radio Show. So we've got a School Days Challenge coming up a little bit later on today, where today we are tackling the subject of science. Ooh, good luck with that one. And our Lost TV theme tune in the next hour. In the general scheme of things, we're actually not going too far back. Maybe late 90s, early 2000s. That's where we are with our Lost TV theme tune. And of course, if you want to be a part of the Retro Radio Show, check our website, which is retroradioshow.co.uk. It's all happening on there. Stacks of memories, and we'd love for you to be a part of it as well. Right, from the Solar Castle, this is Shout to the Top at the Retro Radio Show.

0: It's the Retro Radio Show on PCRFM. I'm Andy Henley. 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

That's the first of today's mixtape classics from The Jam, Going Underground from 1981. What sort of mixtape would you put that on? Maybe an 80s tape? Maybe if you're a bit of a mod, then you'd be putting that one on there as well, because Paul Weller was also, you know, very, very famous for his mod music, wasn't he? Jam and Going Underground. Now, if you've got a suggestion for the Retro Radio Show mixtape, we're putting together either a C60 or a C90, depending on how many songs, of course, we can put on it. Then let us know via our website, and we could be playing your choice very soon when we add more songs to our Retro Radio Show mixtape. Really enjoyed that from The Jam. Here's Gloria Gaynor, I Will Survive, and then UB40.

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1: Funny sound?
2: 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What you looking at me for?
1: The most funny sounds in this flat tend to emanate from your vicinity.
2: Well, I didn't do it. Is that funny noise?
1: Oh, shush.
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0: course, it was Sonny and Cher who gave us the original version of that many, many, many years ago in those dark, distant memories of the 1960s. I've Got You, Babe, but that was covered by UB40, and it was a big hit for them in the 80s. I'm Andy Henley. This is the Retro Radio Show. Stacks of memories coming through. Do you remember when you were at school and you had to do your cycling proficiency test? Do you remember? Do you remember how you had to do that? Had to stop, look left, look right. Maybe you're doing it on your rally chopper or your commando or your grifter. And of course, if you're crossing the road, there is the Green Cross Coban. Who wouldn't be there when you cross the road, of course? And there is also the Tufty Club as well. And those are the sort of memories we love on the Retro Radio Show. And if you've got memories you'd like to share with us, please do so via our website, retroradioshow.co.uk. And we could be sharing your memories a little bit later on as well. Right, we are getting ready for our School Days Challenge. We are heading back to school and we are tackling science today. But not before we've headed back to the 90s with Aqua.
1: Hiya, Bobby.
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2: I was always an action man. Couldn't be playing with Barbie dolls. No. This day, sir. Everybody's allowed to play with action men, Barbie dolls, Cindy dolls, or whatever you want to play with. Anyway, moving on, our Retro Radio Show School Days Challenge. This is where we send you back to school. No need to contact the show with the answer, because we've got the answers coming up in around about 10 minutes. We trust you to keep the answers to yourself and to be honest, if you know, or even if you don't know the answer. So we're on the subject of science today on our Retro Radio Show School Days Challenge, and I want to know, what are constellations? Simple as that. What are constellations? We are sure you know the answer somewhere. We are sure the answer is in the back of your mind. Well, bring it right to the front, write it down, put it on a piece of paper, and we'll be marking you very soon.
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2: 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It's the Monster Mash.

0: out from his coffin, Jack's voice did ring. 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Opened the lid and shook his fist and said, "Whatever happened to my Transylvania twist?"
1: "It's now the mash.
0: It's now the monster mash.
1: The monster mash.
0: And it's a graveyard smash.
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0: It's the Retro Radio Show on PCRFM. I'm Andy Henley. We're looking for your retro recalls, things that you remember from years ago, which aren't around these days. 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
0: So hopefully you got it right today. Every week on the School Days Challenge, we like to send you back to what they call the happiest days of your life. That's when you're having your school dinners, being wedged and doing lines. We are talking your school days and the School Days Challenge. It was a subject of science just a few moments ago. I wanted to know what are constellations, and hopefully you managed to get the question right. As I said, we're trusting you to give us the right answer straight at the top of the class if you got this one right. Simply, constellations are patterns of stars in the sky. So if your answer was that or something very similar to that, then 10 out of 10, straight at the top of the class. If you got it wrong today, please try hard to do a little bit of revision, because the School Days Challenge will be back next week on a completely different subject, and we want you to do well next week. Right, coming up in the next hour, I've got another 12-inch we're adding to the collection, and a Lost TV theme tune as well.
1: School Days Challenge.
0: But right now, more memories of the Retro Radio Show. 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

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So the invitation came from Sixpence None the Richer to kiss me. Hello there, I'm Andy Henley. Thank you for listening today. We are the Retro Radio Show. Every week on your radio, 2 hours of that trip down memory lane. From a time when, actually, if you were growing up, you'd think it'd be a very dangerous place to be in. You know, with all those public information films telling you to stop doing things, don't go anywhere near train tracks. Look left or right whilst you cross the road. Charlie was saying quite a lot back in the day as well, wasn't he? However, it was actually, you know, quite eco-friendly, as, you know, the good life proved. And we're heading back to a time when a Mars a Day helped you work, rest and play. Twinkle was a little comic for girls. The Fen Street Gang may have been your best mates. And of course, during those long, hot summer holidays, how about donkey rides on the beach? Those are the sort of memories we love on the Retro Radio Show, and we have them every week. 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You can listen to the show again just by pressing the button on the website. Coming up very soon, we've got a Lost TV theme tune, and how do you fancy adding another 12-inch to our collection? This is good as we head back now to the 90s, the William Orbit 12-inch remix of Seal, Killer, at the Retro Radio Show.

And we love going back to the 60s on the Retro Radio Show. Frankie Valli and the Four Seasons. And Big Girls Don't Cry. Thank you for listening today. I'm Andy Henley. Every week on your radio, 2 hours of great memories. Our little trip down memory lane is here on your radio right now. And if you've only just switched us on, don't forget to check out our website where you can listen to the show again anytime, day or night. And we do love your memories on the Retro Radio Show. We played a 12-inch, by the way, just now, of Seal and Killer. Oh, the William Orbit remix. Adding another song to our Retro Radio Show mixtape very, very soon. And I can tell you for sure, it's not going to be Crazy Frog. You know, I'm actually thinking, we're heading back to a time with all these memories, you know, of a time before sat-nav. Nowadays, you just plug in the postcode and you're there. But back in the day, you used to do map reading, and if you're a member of Scouts or Guides, you used to get a map reading skills badge, didn't you? And you could go cooking as well. When I was a scout, we did cooking, actually, on a makeshift campfire inside the scout hut. Health and safety. Didn't know what was happening there. Anyway, we love your Retro Radio Show memories. Conkers, that's another one. Conkers. And back in the day, you know, you used to be able to dip your conkers in, I don't know, something like vinegar, just to let it mature. And then you'll be the conker winner. Kind of like the little boy on the finger of fudge advert. Right, share your memories of us here at the Retro Radio Show. Still stacks more to come before the end of the show. Let's head back to the 80s now. I love the video to this song. This is Take On Me. And if you've not seen the video for a while, it's worth going down to YouTube and watching it. Because but for me, it really was MTV when it started. They were showing it all the time. Morton Harkett in cartoon form. Calm down, girls, calm down.

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0: It's the Retro Radio Show on PCRFM. I'm Andy Henley. We're looking for your retro recalls, things that you remember from years ago, which aren't around these days. 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

we'll get a nice little collection of mixtapes. Now, that's definitely gone on our C60, Sister Sledge and We Are Family. I think that's gone on our disco mixtape, something which we would have put on in the car, maybe on a Friday night or a Saturday night, you know, just past your driving test. You've got your Capri, you've got your TR7, or maybe your Allegro, Vauxhall Cavalier, Mini Metro, and you're heading out. You've got the radio on. No, scrub the radio. You've got the cassette, the mixtape in the cassette player with the graphic equalizer flashing away. And that song would have been playing. Sister Sledge, We Are Family at the Retro Radio Show. Okay, we're going to be turning on the TV very soon. We've discovered and we found another lost TV theme tune. Looking forward to that. But right now, Fine Young Cannibals, She Drives Me Crazy, then heading back to the 70s with Kate Bush.

0: You know, I never get bored of hearing that song. 1978, it was around originally. Kate Bush and Wuthering Heights at the Retro Radio Show. Right, we got the remote. It's time to turn the TV on because we've just found another lost TV theme.
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0: And actually, the general scale things, we're not heading back too far on the Retro Radio Show today for our lost TV theme. Sometimes, you know, we head back to the 60s. I think we've even gone back to the 50s before. But today, relatively modern. In fact, it may not even be retro. How about that then? But no, we are heading back to the end of the 90s for a BAFTA award-winning programme. Ran for about 4 years, and in those 4 years, they made 390 episodes. We are talking tweenies at the Retro Radio Show. Remember this?

0: It's the Retro Radio Show on PCRFM. I'm Andy Henley. We're looking for your retro recalls, things that you remember from years ago, which aren't around these days. Let us know. 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

Bark Worsen by Always Came Across as a tough man of rock. Actually, he loved nothing more than playing a round of golf with David Cassidy, of all people. They were mates. Alice Cooper and Poison. It's the Retro Radio Show, and that's it. I've got to head back into the 21st century. I'm getting into my time machine, entering the time tunnel, and coming out to now. It's been a nice little trip down memory lane today. Thank you very much indeed for coming along that trip with me from a time when maybe you were playing Mastermind. You know, forget Mastermind, the TV show. There was that strategic game of pegs. We had to guess the colours in the right order. Remember that? And if you're heading down to the chip shop, yeah, you buy your fish and chips, mushy peas. And do you remember you could get scraps as well, couldn't you? Scraps of batter. Those are the sort of memories we love on the Retro Radio Show. Plenty more next week. Another Lost TV theme tune. Another School Days Challenge. More songs to add to the mixtape. And also a couple more 12 inches. So stay groovy for the next few days, won't you? And I'll see you next week for more of the Retro Radio Show. I'm Andy Henley. Catch you soon. And I'll leave you with this memory. New Order. Blue Monday.

Well, what a way to kick off today's Acceptable 80s. Arrow from 1984. It didn't even make the top 40 when it was first released. Got to number 59, but has become a big party classic. How are you then? Hope you're well and good today. We have got some great tunes coming up today. Non-stop 1980s classic.

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And before that, Danny Wilson and the Second Summer of Love. Okay!

David Bowie, Mick Jagger, Dancing in the Street. All proceeds from that went to Live Aid or Band Aid. They were originally supposed to perform that together on Live Aid, with one being in America, one being in London, but they decided that technically it just was not possible. Might have been good for a laugh, though. Big number one from 1985, then David Bowie, Mick Jagger, Dancing in the Street on Acceptable 80s on your favourite radio station. Let's take you back now to 1988. Taken from July of that year, this got to number 9 from the album Out of the Blue. This is Debbie Gibson and Foolish Beats.

0: 1988, Debbie Gibson, Foolish Beats. Don't forget the 12-inch rewind coming up at the end of the show. We're going to pick a classic 12-inch song and end the show with it very, very soon. We're going for a proper cheesy one today. Baltimora Tarzan Boy will be the last song on today's show, the full 12-inch mix. There are more acceptable 80s on your favourite station when we come back right after this.
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Can't Wait. We are back on Acceptable 80s on your favourite radio station. This is Paul Baker. How are you doing? This song was originally recorded by Lewis, whoever that is. Got to number 7 for 5 Star back in April of 1986. Can't wait another minute. Now, have you ever wondered Adam Ant's reaction whenever somebody treads on his foot? That'll be it then.

It's New Kids on the Block. You got it. The right stuff. Before that, Adam and the Ants and Prince Charming. You Kids on the Block were actually number one in November of 1989 with that song. And their follow-up, Hangin' Tough, was the first number one of the 1990s. On your favourite radio station, these are your acceptable 80s tracks. And this is ABC with Poison Arrow. Don't forget the 12-inch rewind from Baltimore. Tarzan Boy is coming up at the end of the show. I know you're excited about that one.

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We're back on Acceptable 80s, the final part of today's show. That is Cameo with Candy. Now, if you're a Neighbours fan, the famous Aussie soap opera. Now, Scott and Charlene, played by Jason Donovan and Kylie Minogue, they got married in 1988. And their wedding in the show had a theme. And this was that theme. Angry Anderson and Suddenly got to number three back in November of 88. Let's see if we can jog some adolescent memories with this one, shall we?

It was used in a commercial here in the UK for EDF Energy. From the 80s, Fern Kinney, and Together We Are Beautiful. Before that, you had Angry Anderson, the love theme of Scott and Charlene's wedding from Neighbours, bringing back those teenage years. Well, thank you very much indeed for listening to Acceptable 80s. We'll do it all again for you very, very soon on your favourite radio station. My name is Paul Baker. Hope you've enjoyed the show today. And as always, we will leave you with a 12-inch rewind, which today is Baltimora. This is Tarzan Boy. I'll see you soon. Bye-bye for now.

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2: From the Sky News Centre at 7. A new sightings emerged of a 13-year-old girl from Bolton who went missing last Friday. Officers have identified Lilia on CCTV at Manchester Piccadilly bus station at 10:36 a.m. on Monday. The Danish Prime Minister says the deal between the US and Denmark over Greenland will be signed next week. Donald Trump claims his country has permanent control over security there. The agreement resolves a diplomatic dispute which was sparked by the US President's threats

Welcome, welcome. This is the Get Down. My name's Eddie Nash. This is PCR FM, and I'm here till 9 o'clock. Thanks for staying with me, and we're going to start with an absolute classic.

0: Welcome, welcome, Peterborough. How you been? How's your day been? What you been up to? Let me know. All you have to do is contact me or send me a message on the app. Hopefully you've downloaded the app by now. And send me a message and I'll give you a shout out.
1: Now this is serious joke. Some boy by the sound is going up in smoke. And he back up to the champion. Really, the battery that I'm

You know how to get in touch with me. All you have to do is give me a call on 01733 237 525, or contact me on Facebook, Eddie Nash, or on Instagram, Eddie Nash 99, and I'll see what I can do.

So a little bit later on, I'm going to play a little bit of jazz. If you want to get in touch with me, all you have to do is give me a call on 01733 237525, or call me. I've already said call me. Or I'll tell you what, let me play a tune and then I'll get back to you.

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2: From the Sky News Centre at 8. There's been a new sighting of a 13-year-old girl who went missing from Bolton just over a week ago. CCTV shows Lilia at Manchester Piccadilly bus station at 10:36 a.m. on Monday. She's described as white, slim, around 5 feet 5 inches, has light brown hair and wears glasses. At a press conference on Thursday, Helen Critchley from Greater Manchester Police made this appeal on her mother's behalf.
3: Lilia, your mum has asked me to read the following directly to you. Lil, I love you so, so much. My heart is breaking without you here. I need to know you are safe. We all need you back home, safe and well.
2: NATO is welcoming an agreement between the US and Denmark over Greenland. Donald Trump says it will give the United States control over the Arctic Territory's security. Michael Mara has been named the new leader of Scottish Labour. The North East Scotland MSP, who's been the party's finance spokesperson, defeated Joe Fagan in the contest. Police say a fire at a hotel in Kent, which forced hundreds of people to be evacuated, is being treated as suspicious. Crews were called to the blaze at the Grand Burston in Folkestone in the early hours of this morning. In sport, Coventry have beaten Nottingham Forest 1-0 for their first win since gaining promotion back to the

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1: Only the funkiest people listen to The Get Down on a Saturday night between 7 and 9. My name's Eddie Nash. Enjoy this one.

Welcome, welcome, Peterborough. How you been? How's your day been? What you been up to? Let me know. All you have to do is contact me or send me a message on the app. Hopefully you've downloaded the app by now. And send me a message and I'll give you a shout out.

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1: You know we like to get funky on a Saturday evening. Welcome, welcome. We're in the second hour playing you some of the funkiest stuff this side of the River Neen. This is The Get Down, Eddie Nash on PCR FM.

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Thanks very much for tuning in. Tonight's going to be like some reggae, some hip-hop, R&B, some dance music and drum and bass, all the stuff we like to get down to, and things like this one.

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1: The next tune coming up is going to be the long song, the last one of the evening. All you need to do if you want to listen back is download the app, go onto the schedule, click on my name, and you'll be able to download it to your phone, to your laptop, and listen to it whenever you want to. Thanks very much for listening. My name's Eddie Nash. This is The Get Down, and now this is the long song.

Hi, and from me, Bob Elliott, a very, very warm welcome along to Sounds of the 60s, where we will be taking you back, and we'll be playing the hits, like that one from the Beatles, and also some rarities, also dragging up some of the old memories with tracks like this one.

Innes and Charlie Fox there from 1969 and Mockingbird. And nowadays, that always reminds me of the Hunger Games films. Forgot to say, didn't I, at the beginning, that this week our time machine will be taking us back to 1969 so that we can listen to the tracks that everybody wanted to own this week and going out and buying, and thus creating the top 20 selling tracks. Something to look forward to in about 40 minutes' time, methinks. In the meantime, let's go back to 1961 and here's Sue Thompson.

Sue Thompson and a song made a hit on this side of the pond by Carol Dane. Sue Thompson, though, only had one minor hit on this side of the pond, and that was with Paper Tiger, which on Forces Radio always was back announced in a way that is totally impossible for me to repeat today on the radio.

0: 3 years of Army service done, and I was heading home at last. I got to thinking about my dog and things long gone and past. How old Tige pulled me from the creek when I had no pulse or breath. And how he had saved me from the charging bull that gored my dad to death. As a kid, I'd dream of bears and tremble to my toes. Till old Tige would come up to my bed and nudge me with his nose. And then my fears would melt away, and Tige would go lie down. I'd drift on back to sleep without another sound. The big bus stopped and I got off. 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Then something gently nuzzled me, and there stood Tige, my dog. I wondered if my faithful dog had met the bus each day and all the dreary winter nights since I'd been away. To have Tige meet me here like this, I was really glad, 'cause I hadn't needed Tige so much since the day they buried Dad. 2 long miles still lay ahead, but what I didn't know, a giant dam was being built where the old road used to go. I thanked the Lord for sending Tige, and I followed where he led, knowing well without his help that I'd be good as dead. Tige inched along this way and that, going rough and slow, and I could hear the water lapping at the ledges far below. Then through the mist I saw a light and Mother in her chair, and I reached down to pat old Tige, but he wasn't there. I'm thankful, Mom, you had old Tige these 3 lonely years. I owe my life to him tonight. I couldn't help my tears. You say you wrote me about the dam? Well, God was sure with us. I didn't get your letter, Mom, but old Tige met the bus. I hate to tell you, son, she said, but now you've got to know. When you left, it broke his heart. Tige died 3 years ago.
1: Oh, that's just 3 hankies I've gone through already. Jim Rees and a real till jerker from 1961, all about his faithful doggy called Tige. And here's Helen Shapiro.

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She started off singing about how grown up she was and how not to treat her like a child, and then she goes and spoiled it all by saying that she's not responsible, silly girl.

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Roy Orbison and a number one from him on Both Sides of the Pond. And I don't know if you know that or not, but evidently the single version and the LP version of that song have slightly different lyrics. Now, the original LP version with the intended lyric was "Come with me, my baby." And it was changed in the single to "Come to me, my baby," as the former was considered just too risque. I've just checked, actually, and you've just heard the "Too Naughty" for the single version. Now, on Sounds of the 60s, the singer and actress Adrian Poster and a Rolling Stones composition she sang called "Shangadilang."

That's an instrumental from Johnny and the Hurricanes, which was the B-side with the hit side of the track High Voltage, if you see what I mean. And I've never ever heard of High Voltage, have you? Now, here's a lovely old soul sound on Sounds of the 60s from Otis Redding.

Memories are made of this. Dean Martin, he made the very first version back in 1955, and since then it's been covered by loads and loads of artists, including this particular cover by Val Dinigan.

The Shantays, and this, believe it or not, was their only hit from loads and loads of surf-orientated records that they brought out. And the track's distinctive sound was largely due to the mix being upside down compared with the typical rock and roll tracks of the era. The bass guitar, electric piano and rhythm guitar are all at the forefront, while the lead guitar and the drums were much less prominent. And I just know you're all the better in your life for knowing that fact. And just ahead of our look at the top 20 best-selling singles this week from 1969, here's Johnny Preston. And on Sounds of the 60s, a reminder of exactly what you should not do when it's cold outside. Go running bare.

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8: The time has come on Sounds of the 60s to get into our time machine and travel back to 1969 in order to peruse the records that everybody was going out and buying and creating the top 20 best-selling singles list for this week. And at number 20, well, I do hope you've got your tissues at the ready, because we have got a real tearjerker from Karen Young.

Well, it's up from last week's number 31 to this week's number 20 for Karen Young and Nobody's Child, and this would be the only chart entry for this UK artist. There were, though, another completely different and related Karen Young who did hit the charts in 1978 with a record called Hot Shots.

That is the Hare Krishna mantra from the Radha Krishna Temple. It would go on to spend 2 weeks at number 12 and was set up and recorded by George Harrison at the Abbey Road Studios after becoming involved in Hinduism during the Beatles' time in India.

The Rolling Stones on their way down the top 20 best-selling singles chart this week with Honky Tonk Women. It had been a number one on both sides of the pond, and I don't know if you know this or not, but it was originally devised and released in the US of A as a country record called Country Honk, and was Brian Jones's last recording with the band. We'll definitely have to drag that one out of our archives and dust it off for you maybe next week. And Honky Tonk Women was released in the UK just one day after Brian Jones's death.

Stevie Wonder on his way down the charts this week with My Sharia Moore. The kernel of the song, which was originally titled Oh My Marcia or Marcia, was written in 1 hour in 1966 about a girlfriend of Wonder's at the Michigan School for the Blind in Lansing, Michigan. Originally a B-side to I Don't Know Why, but radio stations and the public liked this side more, and the record was re-released with this as the A-side and became a huge great hit, making number 4 in both the US of A and here in the UK. Tyler.

That is such a great record. The Temptations and Cloud Nine. Their very first hit was My Girl. Do you remember that one in 1965? And 11 hits later, this follow-up to their top 10 hit, Get Ready, would disappointingly peak here at number 15. Throw down.

0: It's a non-mover this week for Cliff and Hank and Throw Down the Line after getting stuck here at number 14 for 2 weeks. This would, though, eventually move on to get to its peak at number 7 next week.
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0: Number 13 this week for the Isley Brothers, whose very first release was Twist and Shout back in 1963. Originally released in 1966, Put Yourself in My Place was not a hit in the UK until reissued in 1969, when it would go on to peak here at this number 13 slot. And at number 12 this week, here's Bob Dylan and...
1: Lily.

while. Until the break of day, let me see you make 'em smile.

Bob Dylan is the 12th best-selling single this week with Lay Lady Lay, originally evidently written for the soundtrack of the film Midnight Cowboy, but it wasn't submitted in time to be included in the finished film. In a 1971 interview, for which transcripts were auctioned in 2020, Dylan said the song was written for Barbara Streisand, with Streisand later adding that Dylan really wanted to sing a duet with her.

0: just outside the top 10 best-selling singles this week at number 11, and on its way to number 8 is Mama Cass, and it is getting better. It was originally released on the Dunhill label in the US of A, and Cass Elliot was later to say that the record label had forced her to be so bubblegum that she'd stick to the floor when she walked. Well, we're up to the 10th best-selling single this week, and that placing goes to Johnny Cash.
1: Well, my daddy left home when I was 3, and he didn't leave much to Ma and me, just this old guitar and an empty bottle of booze. Now, I don't blame him because he run and hid, but the meanest thing that he ever did was before he left, he went and named me Sue. Well, he must have thought that it was quite a joke, and it got a lot of laughs from lots of folks. Seems I had to fight my whole life through. Some gal would giggle and I'd get red, and some guy'd laugh and I'd bust his head. I'll tell you, life ain't easy for a boy named Sue. Well, I grew

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Well, it was Gatlinburg in mid-July, and I'd just hit town and my throat was dry. I thought I'd stop and have myself a brew at an old saloon on a street of mud. There at a table, dealing stud, sat a dirty mangy dog that named me Sue. Well, I knew that snake was my own sweet dad from a worn-out picture that my mother'd had, and I knew that scar on

0: falling into the street, kicking and a gouging in the mud and the blood and the beer. I tell you, I've fought tougher men, but I really can't remember when. He kicked like a mule and he bit like a crocodile. I heard him laugh and then I heard him cussing. He went for his gun and I pulled mine first. He stood there looking at me and I saw him smile. He said, son, this world is rough, and if a man's gonna make it, he's gotta be tough. And I know I wouldn't be there to help you along. So I give you that name and I said goodbye. I knew you'd have to get tough or die. And it's that name that helped to make you strong. Yeah. He said, now you just fought one hell of a fight, and I know you hate me and you got the right to kill me now, and I wouldn't blame you if you do. But you ought to thank me before I die for the gravel in your guts and the spit in your eye, 'cause I'm the son of a bitch that named you Sue. Yeah, well, what could I do? What could I do? I got all choked up and I threw down my gun, called him a paw and he called me a son, and I come away with a different point of view. And I think about him now and then, every time I try and every time I win. And if I ever have a son, I think I'm gonna name him Bill or George, any damn thing, but Sue, I still ain't that man.
1: So that is the one that's the 10th best-selling single this week, is Johnny Cash and the story all about the boy named Sue, which would go on to peak at number 4. It was Johnny Cash's highest chart position, and he would only equal it with A Thing Called Love in 1970.

Number 9 this week is The Equals and Vera Bobby Joe. It was their 6th hit and had peaked at number 6. And at number 8, well, that's the great Motown sound of Marvin Gaye.

0: Marvin Gaye, far too busy thinking about his baby at number 8 this week. It's down 2 places from last week's number 6. This was his 11th hit, but he ever only had one number 1. And that was I Heard It Through the Grapevine in February of 1969. And at number 7 this week, here's Oliver.
1: In 2014, a crack commando unit was sent to prison for a crime they didn't commit. These men, David and James.
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He's up one place this week to become the 7th best-selling single. That's Oliver and Good Morning Starshine. It's from the musical Hair and would go on to make number 6 for the American Oliver Swofford.

That's Humble Pie, who were known as one of the very first supergroups in the late 1960s, and this was their debut single, Natural Born Boogie. The original B-side in the UK was called Wrist Job, but that was far too much for the poor old Americans, and it was replaced with I'll Go Alone for later release. The number 5 best-selling single this week? Well, that's by Zegra and Evans and called...

Sega and Evans peering into their crystal ball. This was their one huge big hit here in the UK, called In the Year 2525. It did get to number one, and there it stayed for three whole weeks. But for some reason, they never ever quite managed to pull off another hit out of the bag, and that made them one hit wonders.

Bobby Gentry, a.k.a. Roberta Streeter, and I'll Never Fall in Love Again, which was destined to be her one and only number one. It was written by Burt Bacharach and lyricist Hal David, who originally wrote it for the 1968 musical Promises, Promises, which I've got to say I've never, ever heard of. How about you?

Well, we are into the top three selling singles this week back in 1969. And at number three was that one, Don't Forget to Remember by the Bee Gees. Quick question for you. Do you remember their very, very first single, which was issued back in 1963? No? Well, it was called The Battle of the Blue and the Grey. And that's another one we're going to have to drag out of the archive, dust down and slap on the turntables very, very soon. And that brings us to the number two best-selling single this week, and a very, very controversial one it was too.

0: call him on Forces Radio, Serge Forward. Originally written for his girlfriend at the time, Brigitte Bardot, and her version was recorded in 1967. However, news of the recording reached the press, and Bardot's husband, German businessman Gunter Sachs, angrily called for the single to be withdrawn. Bardot pleaded with Gainsbourg not to release it, and it was duly not released officially until 1986. This version was recorded in an arrangement by Arthur Greenslade in the studio at Marble Arch, and Birkin said that she got a little bit carried away with the heavy breathing. So much so, in fact, that I was told to calm down, which meant that at one point I stopped breathing altogether. And if you listen to the record now, you can still hear that little gap. It was originally released on Fontana, but the label dropped the song as it got to number two. Major Minor then picked it up and had the number one hit with it. And talking of the number one best-selling single, this week in 1969, it was this one. But in time honoured fashion, you are going to have to wait until after the news to listen to it. So I'll see you back here in exactly 2 minutes' time.
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3: From the Sky News Centre at 11, the Danish Prime Minister says the deal between the US and Denmark over Greenland will be signed during next week's UN General Assembly meeting. Donald Trump claims his country has permanent control over security on the Arctic island. The agreement resolves a diplomatic dispute which was sparked by the US president's threats to take control by military force. Danish MP Lars Christian Blask says it's a win-win.
4: The president and his men has achieved a lot, being able to exclude Russia and China, also in infrastructure investments, etc. So I think it's fair to say that he has had a win, but it's also a win for Greenland and Denmark and NATO.
3: A man's been charged with attempted murder after shots were fired following a car crash near Durham. A Mitsubishi is believed to have rammed an Audi in concert last Saturday before the gun was discharged. Sir Ed Davies says one of his MPs is wrong to say the Liberal Democrats are struggling for relevance. It's the first day of his party's autumn conference in Brighton. Crews are still tackling a fire at a commercial building in Hampshire's smallest town. People in Whitchurch have been told to keep doors and windows closed due to smoke. Coventry have beaten Nottingham Forest 1-0 for their first win since gaining promotion back to the Premier League. Arsenal's perfect start to their title defence ended with a 3-0 defeat at Brighton, while North London rivals Tottenham remain winless after they lost 3-2 to Aston Villa. That's disappointed Spurs boss Roberto De Zerbi.
5: The moment when we have to defend compact. The leaders have to be leaders and to lead the team.
3: Hearts drew 1-1 with Kilmarnock to go second in the Scottish Premiership. And England's 39-game winning run in women's rugby union's come to an end with a 26-all draw against Canada. Scotland suffered a heavy 66-14 defeat to New Zealand in Edinburgh. That's the latest. I'm Cam Hall.
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0: Welcome along to hour number three of Sounds of the Sixties, where we have been listening to the top 20 selling singles for this week in 1969. And right now, we have reached the number one best-selling single, which just happens to be this one from Creedence Clearwater Revival.

Creedence Clearwater Revival and the number one best-selling single this week, Bad Moon Rising. It was the group's sixth single, but would be their one and only number one. So that's just about it for our look back at the top 20 best-selling singles for this week in 1969. Next week, we'll be going back to the other end of the decade and looking what everybody was going out to buy and making the top 20 selling singles for the 26th of September, 1961.

the Steam and No No Hey Hey, Kiss Him Goodbye. And here we are, into the last hour of Sounds of the 60s. And I thought that, well, maybe we should repeat the experiment that we tried last week. And that was making this hour a non-stop 60s hour. So let's away with this rarity from Oscar and one

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